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1: 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The extraordinary true story of six Fenian prisoners and their daring escape from Australia to freedom. We'll also talk about Michael's deep connection with Spain, his books on Irish and Spanish history, and receiving the Royal Order of Civil Merit from King Philippe VI. That's this Sunday evening at 7. Don't miss it.
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5: 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Mila Nigid, Nocha Kuig, Hui and Tauron, You Are Not Alone, La Michael Jackson, St. Cade Sputtis Nakyartacha, August Via Ban Chela, Egan Amshin, Lisa Marie Presley, in St. Fishon. You are not alone, you are not alone. Mian 4, Gaw Vui Kelly Clarkson, American Idol, Vishay and Cade Stra.
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3: Imean for Mila Nigat Nocha Shea, Dunwari Tupac in Las Vegas, Teresh Clehe Dornliot.
4: Gangster rap singer Tupac Shakur died tonight in a Las Vegas hospital. The controversial MTV award winner who sold millions of records was on life support for the last 6 days after he was shot up in a drive-by ambush. His death was eerily reminiscent of the violence found in much of his music.
3: Mila Nigat Ochtu is shocked, four months on Tower on Bad, O Michael Jackson. Raw Villas at 3 for Tauroni Johnny Cash Boss in Nashville, Tennessee. Vishay Shachtohain.
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Wrapping up another hour of your relaxing favourites. If you're just chilling out tonight, we're glad to keep you company. We've more of your mellow favourites on the way, back to back in the next hour.

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3: 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How about you? 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
8: This memorial garden is in the heart of the city and is dedicated to those who lost their lives in the cause of Irish freedom. It's located at the northern end of O'Connell Street. The garden was opened in 1966 by President Eamon de Valera and commemorates freedom fighters from various uprisings. It's a place of quiet remembrance. The main feature in the garden is a statue of the Children of Lear by Oisín Kelly, which symbolises rebirth and resurrection. The site of the garden is where the Irish Volunteers were founded in 1913, and several leaders of the 1916 Rising were held overnight before being taken to Kilmainham Jail. A new entrance on the garden's northern side was in recent times constructed as a result of the redesign of Parnell Square. When Queen Elizabeth II visited Ireland in May 2011, she laid a wreath in the Garden of Remembrance as a gesture that was much praised in the Irish media. For Sunshine 106.8, I'm Simon Delaney.

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7: It's 6 o'clock. Good morning, I'm Alex Rowley. The Labour Party will meet later in the first political party think-in of the new Dáil season. TDs and senators will gather in Galway to discuss their priorities ahead of the new term. Our political correspondent Sean Defoe reports.
8: Having pumped resources into Galway Mayor Helen Ogbu's by-election campaign earlier this year, it's Galway Labour TDs and senators find themselves in again as their two-day political thinking gets underway. Ogbu will give an opening address ahead of the Labour leader Ivana Bacic, who'll set out the party's priorities for the rest of the year. After they discuss internal politics, the budget and local government reform will be on the agenda for those meeting in Salt Hill. They'll then break for their annual conference dinner, this time attended by former President Michael D. Higgins and his wife Sabina, their first appearance in a Labour conference in almost 15 years. It marks the start of the political conference season, with all the major parties gathering ahead of the Dáil's return on the 16th.
7: An 18-year-old Irish woman has died in a road crash in Iceland. She was one of three young people killed when their car left the road at Krýsuvíkurvegur, around 30 kilometres south of Reykjavik earlier this week. A 20-year-old Icelandic man and a 16-year-old Icelandic girl also died in the crash. Iceland's national broadcaster, RUV, says police are investigating, while the president of Iceland, Halla Tomasdóttir, says her thoughts are with the families and friends of those who died. The EU has banned Brazilian beef and poultry from entering Europe from today. It's after Brazil failed to prove it meets food safety standards and on antibiotics and hormone use. Irish farming groups are welcoming the move, calling it a major opportunity for Irish beef across European markets. Editor at the Farmers Journal, Adam Woods, says it's been a long journey.
9: I visited Brazil along with the Irish Farmers Association in October 2025, and we've seen widespread use of in-feed antibiotics. We've seen disregard for prescriptions. We were able to buy antibiotics across the counter in Brazilian co-op stores, and that highlighted, I think, to Europe as regards what's going on in Brazil, and really those standards aren't good enough. We hold our Irish farmers and our European farmers to very high standards.
7: The Russian ambassador is being called into the Department of Foreign Affairs over concerns about Moscow's actions in Europe. Yuri Filatov is to be summoned at senior official level following an attempted drone attack at Leipzig airport, which Germany has blamed on Russia. Moscow denies any involvement. Several other European countries have also taken similar action. The Irish Hospital Consultants Association says forcing consultants onto Saturday rosters without proper support services is bordering on clinical and economic insanity. It says weekend working is unworkable without enough staff, diagnostics and beds, and could actually worsen waiting lists by taking consultants away from busier Mondays. The association says you can't roster your way out of a capacity crisis. Katy Taylor made one young fan's dreams come true last night as she picked her from the crowd to spar during a public workout. The event in Dublin was held as part of the lead up to the Bray Boxers' final fight in Croke Park this weekend. These members of Castleknock Boxing Club waited all evening to get a glimpse of their idol.
10: Because she's like, I've looked up to her since I was five, so seeing her last fight is like my dream. Just seeing her anywhere is my dream.
11: Yeah, I'm sure it's going to get better over the time, and everyone's going to be watching it on the weekend. It's going to be class. She's so good, like everything she does, it's like perfected.
10: She's really good. I look up to her and I look up to her skills.
7: Uber is cutting more than 3,000 jobs worldwide as it shifts towards driverless taxis. The company employs around 450 people in Ireland, but it hasn't yet said which countries will be most affected by the cuts. At the same time, Uber is planning to invest more than €8 billion in its robo-taxi business as autonomous vehicles become an increasingly important part of its future. And Noel Gallagher has hinted at a 2027 Oasis tour. The band reunited last year to play sold-out shows across the world, including in Croke Park in Dublin, with a documentary from the tour coming out in cinemas next week. There have been rumours the band could play Nebworth next year, although there's no indication what Irish venue would be on the cards. Speaking to TalkSport, Noel Gallagher gave a cryptic answer when asked if there'd be a tour.
12: Well, let's put it this way. There's no football tournament on next year. So the summer, we've got to do something in the summer, right?
7: And that's your news at 4 minutes past six.
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13: A dry start for many with just a few showers and some sunny spells. Turning wet for the afternoon as a persistent spell of rain moves in from the west. Highest temperatures of 17 to 20 degrees. That's the latest from the Sunshine Newsroom. We'll have more in an hour.
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Daniel Jones could certainly hit the high notes, couldn't he? Savage Garden, truly, madly, deeply kicking off your breakfast this morning for Thursday, 3rd of September on Sunshine 106.8, Dublin's easy place to relax. Hope you had a good Wednesday and are looking forward to the day ahead and maybe eyeing up the weekend, longingly. I'm Robbie Fogarty. I'm going to get you there today with lots of great music. I got some Whitney Houston on the way for you shortly. We'll check the weather to see what it's shaping up like today. Here's Kelly Clarkson in the meantime. Because of you. Sunshine 106.8. Good morning.

0: I'm home.
1: All right, the other day that 6 crew workers at an Ed Sheeran concert in Detroit had been taken to hospital after being hit by a piece of stage equipment. They were dismantling the stage following the gig at the Ford Field where the accident happened on Saturday, with the fire department dispatched to take them to hospital after a forklift injury left 2 patients in serious condition and 4 stable. They were reportedly taken to hospital, although none of them suffered life-threatening injuries. I'm sure Ed Sheeran, being the type of guy he is, was quite concerned about the whole thing. But it just goes to show you, we go to all these gigs, we enjoy the performance, and we forget that there are probably hundreds of people working in the background to erect and take down those stages, which seem to be getting bigger and more spectacular. There he is with Photograph on Sunshine 106.8, Dublin's easy place to relax. Elsewhere today, a dry day for many, with a few showers about for the 3rd of September. Welcome to Thursday morning. It's going to turn wet for the afternoon and evening, with widespread rain turning heavy and persistent at times. 17 to 20 degrees. Got a check on your celeb birthdays next. Lisa Stansfield and Adele coming up too on Sunshine Breakfast.
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0: By way of celebrities today, the biggest of which is Charlie Sheen, the Hellraiser. Seems to have calmed down a lot in recent years. He's 62 today. Singer Jennifer Page, who had a hit with Crush and a couple of other hits to her name, is 53. And former tennis ace Carla Suarez is celebrating her 37th birthday today. Happy birthday to the celebs and to you if you're waking up on yours this morning. We have two birthday girls today. Joanne Curtis, who's at Kilduin Walk in City West. Martin got in touch to wish you happy birthday, Joanne. And Naomi Kelly is out South Avenue in Still, Oregon. Justin and Diane, let us know, Naomi, it was your big birthday today. So I hope you enjoy that. And thanks so much for tuning in every morning to Sunshine Breakfast, where we're back with Van Morrison and Gladys Knight next.
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I see Mr. Christmas is back in the news. Andy Park from Melksham in Wiltshire. We've talked about this guy a few times over the year. Basically, he celebrates Christmas Day every day and has done so for 33 years. 14th of July 1993 was when he celebrated his first Christmas Day in the summer, and he's been doing it ever since. And despite the scorching weather over the summer this year, he's been opening presents every day. He puts his tree up and puts his Santa hat on. He says, every day is Christmas Day to me. I gotta do what I gotta do, no matter what. If it's freezing cold or boiling, I still do it. So wouldn't it be ironic if the only day he actually took off was Christmas Day? Simply Red on the way for you shortly. We've got to check in on the travel news just before 7 o'clock with you two right now on 1. Sunshine 106.8, Dublin's easy place to relax.

Dry start to Thursday for September 3rd. A few showers about, but sunny spells too. Turning wet for the afternoon and evening though, with some widespread rain. 17 to 20 degrees with Simply Red for your babies on Sunshine 106.8, Dublin's easy place to relax. Got some great music lined up after news at 7 for you this morning. From the likes of The Police, Gloria Estefan, some Sade too. We'll check in on the celeb stories, see what they've been getting up to over the last day or so. Entertainment news in the next half hour. After the news and travel at 7 from the Sunshine Newsroom next.

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8: South Circular Road is congested between Cunningham Road and John's Road this morning, with the Swords Road northbound delayed between Clontarf College and Collins Avenue. The N3 is busy both sides of Junction 3 Clonsilla, with Church Street slow approaching the quays.
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11: With the latest from the Sunshine Newsroom, I'm Brona Cox. An 18-year-old Irish woman has died in a road crash in Iceland. She was one of three young people killed when their car left the road at Krýsuvíkur vegur, around 30 kilometres south of Reykjavik, earlier this week. A 20-year-old Icelandic man and a 16-year-old Icelandic girl also died in the crash. Iceland's national broadcaster RÚV says police are investigating, while the president of Iceland says her thoughts are with the families and friends of those who died. The EU has banned Brazilian beef and poultry from entering Europe from today. It's after Brazil failed to prove it meets food safety standards on antibiotics and hormone use. Irish farming groups are welcoming the move, calling it a major opportunity for Irish beef across European markets. Editor at the Farmers Journal, Adam Woods, says it's been a long journey.
12: I visited Brazil along with the Irish Farmers Association in October 2025, and we've seen widespread use of in-feed antibiotics. We've seen disregard for prescriptions. We were able to buy antibiotics across the counter in Brazilian co-op stores. And that highlighted, I think, to Europe as regards what's going on in Brazil. And really, those standards aren't good enough. We hold our Irish farmers and our European farmers to very high standards.
11: The Labour Party will meet later in the first political party think-in of the new Dáil season. TDs and senators will gather in Galway to discuss their priorities ahead of the new term. Political correspondent Sean Defoe reports.
13: Having pumped resources into Galway Mayor Helen Ogbu's by-election campaign earlier this year, it's Galway Labour TDs and senators find themselves in again as their two-day political think-in gets underway. Ogbu will give an opening address ahead of the Labour leader Ivana Bacic, who'll set out the party's priorities for the rest of the year. After they discuss internal politics, the budget and local government reform will be on the agenda for those meeting in Salt Hill. They'll then break for their annual conference dinner, this time attended by former President Michael D. Higgins and his wife Sabina, their first appearance in a Labour conference in almost 15 years. It marks the start of the political conference season, with all the major parties gathering ahead of the Dáil's return on the 16th.
11: The Russian ambassador is being called into the Department of Foreign Affairs over concerns about Moscow's actions in Europe. Yuri Filatov is to be summoned at senior official level following an attempted drone attack at Leipzig airport, which Germany has blamed on Russia. Moscow denies any involvement. Several other European countries have taken similar action. Bus and train fares are to increase. The Irish Times reports they will rise by 15% on average, while some fares for children and young adults will fall. The 90-minute fare, which allows unlimited travel on eligible services in Dublin, will rise from €2 to €2.30. The changes will be announced by the National Transport Authority today. And Taylor Swift's husband Travis Kelce has described their wedding as magical, so much fun and a night they'll never forget. Speaking on the series premiere of his podcast New Heights, the American football star says banning phones allowed their more than 1,000 guests to be in the moment and present. Actor Adam Sandler officiated the ceremony in July at Madison Square Garden in New York. And that's your news.
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15: It's Noyx Newman's kitchens, floors, decks and doors.
11: Starting with soccer, Troy Parrott says his switch to Real Betis was for more than just footballing reasons. The Republic of Ireland striker made the move from Dutch side AZ Alkmaar. He was officially unveiled alongside their other new signing, Dani Ceballos, last night. Parrott says he wanted a new experience.
16: The football here is amazing. It's a top league, top players and top teams. But also the life, and I think the life here in Spain, from what I've seen in the first week that I've been here, is also really beautiful. Sevilla's also a beautiful city, and I heard a lot of great things before I came here. So football-wise, and for me as a person, it made the most sense to come to Betis.
11: Meanwhile, Celtic made it 4 wins from 4 in the Scottish Premiership as they beat Aberdeen 3-0 at Parkhead. Elsewhere, Katie McCabe and Kira Caruso will both be playing European football this season. McCabe's Chelsea advanced to the league phase with a 6-2 aggregate win over Spanish side Real Sociedad, while Caruso started for Coup, who drew 1-1 on the night to beat PSV 2-1 across both legs. And in tennis, Carlos Alcaraz marched on to the third round at the US Open overnight. The defending champion lost the opening set to Portugal's Jaime Faria, but made it through in 4. Arina Sabalenka eased past Paulina Yatsenko, losing just 2 games on her way to a straight sets win. And that's your sport.
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1: Dublin's weather on Sunshine 106.8.
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11: A dry start for many with just a few showers and some sunny spells, turning wet for the afternoon as a persistent spell of rain moves in from the west. Highest temperatures of 17 to 20 degrees. That's the latest from the Sunshine Newsroom. We'll have more in an hour.
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0: Today on Sunshine Breakfast and Smooth Operator, Dublin's easy place to relax. 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Welcome to Thursday, 3rd of September. Looking at photographs of a very emotional Clodagh Keating, who shed tears as she met her idol Katie Taylor at the Helix yesterday. Young fans' dream come true, sparring with her hero. And Katie went on to say, to feel the atmosphere, even in this small arena, I can't imagine what Saturday night's going to be like. I getting the chance to meet little Clodagh, who got into the ring. This is what it's all about for me, and it's an absolute joy to be here. I don't take it for granted. And a few days, I get to make my last ring walk. It only just kind of hit me this morning that this is it after this week, and we're going to miss Katie, aren't we? But I'm sure she's going to go on to bigger and better things. But yeah, quite an emotional day for little Clodagh meeting her hero. And the Fontaines DC have added a second date to Slane next summer. They were due to play on the 26th of June, and they've added an extra date the second day with support from Damien Dempsey and Hayley Williams. And due to demand, the second date's going to be added for Sunday, 27th of June. And I think they've just rocketed since their performance at Electric Picnic, and I suppose Slane, it's like hallowed ground, isn't it, when it comes to Irish gigs. And Amal and George Clooney stole the show again in a star-studded showbiz event yesterday as they popped out in style in their tuxes and black dress at the Venice International Film Festival for the premiere of his new newspaper drama, Ink. Other stars like Kendall Jenner and Alessandra Ambrosio were also out in all their finery. They look like a great couple, don't they? They certainly are a very glamorous looking couple, and they seem to be very happy together, which is great to see. So yeah, all sorts of premieres and red carpet events over the past couple of days. Weather-wise today, isolated showers and occasional bright spells to start your Thursday with. Turning wet in the afternoon, highs of between 19 and 21 degrees. Checking in on the roads shortly with your travel update. Ronan on the way and Stephanie Mills too on Sunshine Breakfast.
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0: this from Stephanie Mills and Sunshine Breakfast, Dublin's easy place to relax. Sunshine 106.8. I see this couple who are mad about the Lord of the Rings and all things Tolkien has splashed out over £500,000 building their own holiday Hobbit-style homes. Pam and Sam Kilve have devoted 7 years to creating these Middle-earth-inspired properties that you can stay in for €210 per night. And these are subterranean holiday lets that look exactly like Bilbo Baggins' home. They look amazing. And yeah, 210 a night. They've parents to four kids and have developed this adult-only Hobbit accommodation in their 24-acre site near Tregaron in Wales. So not too far away. They've always had a passion and read all the Lord of the Rings books as kids growing up and then read them to their own kids. So yeah, I know the Rings of Power, the latest season is due to land on Amazon Prime, so Lord of the Rings still very popular with a lot of people. Isolated showers and occasional bright spells to start, turning wet in the afternoon with highs of 21 degrees for Thursday. Welcome to September 3rd. Let's get the update now from John at the Sunshine Newsroom. Morning, John.
1: Good morning, Robbie. Here are your headlines. Jurors in the Lindsay Clancy trial in the US must again deliberate for a third day after failing to reach a unanimous verdict yesterday. Planning permission has been granted for a major housing development in Dublin 6 at Milltown Park. The Labour councillor, Dermot Lacey, opposed the rezoning of the Milltown Park lands in 2022. Labour to meet for their political thinking ahead of the new Dáil season. The Russian ambassador, Yuri Filitov, has been called to the Department of Foreign Affairs amid concerns about Moscow's ongoing actions across Europe. Police in the north have named the man killed in Dungannon at the weekend as 61-year-old Sidi Diallo. Uber's cutting more than 3,000 jobs worldwide as it moves heavily towards driverless taxis. The Irish Hospital Consultants Association says forcing consultants onto Sunday rosters without proper support services is bordering on clinical and economic insanity. The EU has banned Brazilian beef and poultry from entering Europe from today. The Irish service sector growth hit an 8-month high in August. Donald Trump told the media in the Oval Office that he's not a fan of Prince Harry and Meghan. And drugs, cash, machetes, swords, e-scooters, 10 dogs, a pony and a horse were all made in a seizure in Cork. Those are your headlines.
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0: James Street onto Thomas Street is busy from Watling Street Junction to an incident at Bridge Street this morning. Grand Canal is slow between Parnell Bridge and Portobello, with Stillorgan Road queuing between Kill Lane and Newtown Park Avenue. Gardiner Street's also slow between Railway Street Junction and Beresford Place, and with the approach from Amien Street is backed to Connolly Station. We'll update travel before news at 8 here on Sunshine Breakfast. It seems we're getting a new Netflix documentary remembering the tragic Matthew Perry. We'll talk about that and more. Your entertainment updates on the way in under 10 minutes on

0: Aussie Lionel Richie's been released from hospital just days after a scary on-stage incident which forced him to check himself into a medical facility after performing the final song of his night in St. Louis, Missouri the other day. And now he's out and he had spent a visit in intensive care and had some tests for cardiac-related issues. But he's doing great, according to his family, and he's back home. And he's going to be rescheduling some of those dates. It's great to see him back on his feet again. Got me thinking about Barry Manilow, Rod Stewart, and all of those other superstars who seem to still have to tour these days. Not sure if it's to make ends meet or not, but I suppose when you're at that sort of stage of your career, you're not probably selling any music anymore. So the only way to make a few bob is to head out onto the road. So hopefully he'll be back. Maybe he'll visit Ireland someday. Commodores and Easy on Sunshine 106.8, Dublin's easy place to relax. I'm Robbie Fogarty. Elsewhere in the world of entertainment, I see the sister of Matthew Perry has been sharing her memories of the late Friends star in a three-part Netflix documentary called The One About Matthew Perry, which is out on October 27th. And we'll look back at the actor's childhood, his rise to fame, and of course his struggles with addiction. His sister Mia said, "It's taken time for me to feel ready to share these memories and what it was like to love Matthew through all the complexities of his life. He had a beautiful heart and a generous spirit, and even in his darkest moments he could make you laugh and feel loved." Anytime I see it on the box these days, it kind of gets me thinking of him. Saddens me to think he's no longer with us after making us laugh for what, 10 years on the hit soap. So it'll be interesting to have a look at that documentary when it's released next month. On the way, a check on travel. Got the Righteous Brothers for you and Barbara Streisand too. A Sunshine Breakfast continues next.
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Highs of 21 today for the 3rd of September. Welcome to Thursday. Isolated showers and occasional bright spells to start your day, but turning wet in the afternoon. And Barbara Streisand there, Woman in Love on Sunshine 106.8. Dublin's easy place to relax. I see children who play on their own may be happy after all, according to new research. And beliefs about belonging and community create a safe space to play solo, according to this study, where researchers found some kids who appear unsociable are actually just prefer to play alone, as long as they know they've got a broader social setting to back them up. And that once they were aware, their peers could invite them to play if they wanted to, even if they opted out from time to time. And it's shown that a buffer against potential feelings of loneliness can exist. So it's all right to play on your own. Sometimes you need a little bit of alone space, don't you? On your own. Particularly if you're a young mum or dad and you've little tots running around the place where the only bit of solace you get is maybe the jacks. And even then they're knocking on the door. Coming up after the news at 8, hits from Chicago and the Bee Gees. Got some Shania Twain to get you into your Thursday. It seems Maura Higgins has been paired up with Shirley Ballas' son for Dancing with the Stars. We'll check that out with all your entertainment news and goss on the way. After the update at

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11: Traffic on South Circular Road southbound's busy between Cunningham Road and Johns Road this morning, with an Ace Road backed up between the M50 and Long Mile Road junction. Knockmaroon Hill's busy heading into Chapel Lizard Main Street, and Phibsborough Road's backed up between Hart's Corner and Doyle's Corner.
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15: With the latest from the Sunshine Newsroom, I'm Brona Cox. An 18-year-old Irish woman has died in a road crash in Iceland. She was one of three young people killed when their car left the road at Krýsuvíkurvegur, around 30 kilometres south of Reykjavík, earlier this week. A 20-year-old Icelandic man and a 16-year-old Icelandic girl also died in the crash. Iceland's national broadcaster RÚV says police are investigating, while the president of Iceland says her thoughts are with the families and friends of those who died. The EU has banned Brazilian beef and poultry from entering Europe from today. It's after Brazil failed to prove it meets food safety standards on antibiotics and hormone use. Irish farming groups are welcoming the move, calling it a major opportunity for Irish beef across European markets. Editor at the Farmers Journal, Adam Woods, says it's been a long journey.
16: I visited Brazil along with the Irish Farmers Association in October 2025, and we've seen widespread use of in-feed antibiotics. We've seen disregard for prescriptions. We were able to buy antibiotics across the counter in Brazilian co-op stores. And that highlighted, I think, to Europe as regards what's going on in Brazil, and really those standards aren't good enough. We hold our Irish farmers and our European farmers to very high standards.
15: The Labour Party will meet later in the first political party think-in of the new Dáil season. TDs and senators will gather in Galway to discuss their priorities ahead of the new term. Political correspondent Sean Defoe reports.
17: Having pumped resources into Galway Mayor Helen Ogbu's by-election campaign earlier this year, it's Galway Labour TDs and senators find themselves in again as their two-day political think-in gets underway. Ogbu will give an opening address ahead of the Labour leader Ivana Bacic, who'll set out the party's priorities for the rest of the year. After they discuss internal politics, the budget and local government reform will be on the agenda for those meeting in Salt Hill. They'll then break for their annual conference dinner, this time attended by former President Michael D. Higgins and his wife Sabina, their first appearance in a Labour conference in almost 15 years. It marks the start of the political conference season, with all the major parties gathering ahead of the Dáil's return on the 16th.
15: The Russian ambassador is being called into the Department of Foreign Affairs over concerns about Moscow's actions in Europe. Yuri Filatov is to be summoned at senior official level following an attempted drone attack at Leipzig airport, which Germany has blamed on Russia. Moscow denies any involvement. Several other European countries have taken similar action. Bus and train fares are to increase. The Irish Times reports they will rise by 15% on average, while some fares for children and young adults will fall. The 90-minute fare, which allows unlimited travel on eligible services in Dublin, will rise from €2 to €2.30. The changes will be announced by the National Transport Authority today. And Taylor Swift's husband Travis Kelce has described their wedding as magical, so much fun, and a night they'll never forget. Speaking on the series premiere of his podcast New Heights, the American football star says banning phones allowed their more than 1,000 guests to be in the moment and present. Actor Adam Sandler officiated the ceremony in July at Madison Square Garden in New York. And that's your news.
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20: It's Noix Newman's kitchens, floors, decks and doors.
15: Starting with soccer, Troy Parrott says his switch to Real Betis was for more than just footballing reasons. The Republic of Ireland striker made the move from Dutch side AZ Alkmaar. He was officially unveiled alongside their other new signing, Dani Ceballos, last night. Parrott says he wanted a new experience.
21: The football here is amazing. It's a top league, top players and top teams. But also the life, and I think the life here in Spain, from what I've seen in the first week that I've been here, is also really beautiful. Seville's also a beautiful city, and I heard a lot of great things before I came here. So football-wise, and for me as a person, it made the most sense to come to Betis.
15: Meanwhile, Celtic made it 4 wins from 4 in the Scottish Premiership as they beat Aberdeen 3-0 at Parkhead. Elsewhere, Katie McCabe and Kira Caruso will both be playing European football this season. McCabe's Chelsea advanced to the league phase with a 6-2 aggregate win over Spanish side Real Sociedad, while Caruso started for Coup, who drew 1-1 on the night to beat PSV 2-1 across both legs. And in tennis, Carlos Alcaraz marched on to the third round at the US Open overnight. The defending champion lost the opening set to Portugal's Jaime Faria, but made it through in 4. Arina Sabalenka eased past Paulina Yatsenko, losing just 2 games on her way to a straight sets win. And that's your sport.
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15: Ryanair has cut its fiscal 2027 traffic target to reduce losses and limit its exposure to high fuel costs this winter. The airline warned that continued high oil prices could push up European airfares and put pressure on less hedged rivals. Ryanair said it has hedged 80% of its fuel needs until March 2027 at around $67 a barrel. Taoiseach Micheál Martin has not ruled out cutting alcohol excise duty in next month's budget. The government cut VAT for food services from 13.5% to 9% last year, but the reduction did not cover alcohol. A similar measure for pubs has been suggested. Mr. Martin said ministers have discussed income tax, but have not yet agreed on specific measures. And that's your business news.
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3: A dry start for many with just a few showers and some sunny spells. Turning wet for the afternoon as a persistent spell of rain moves in from the west. Highest temperatures of 17 to 20 degrees. That's the latest from the Sunshine Newsroom. We'll have more in an hour.
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0: Taylor Swift's donated $50,000 to a mother who was hit by a car while trying to help someone else in an accident. Ashley Taunton was assisting somebody in a vehicle accident when another vehicle hydroplaned towards them. She pushed the other person out of the way and was struck herself. And now she's facing a very long and difficult road to recovery. And Taylor read about this and donated $50,000 to her husband and three children to help with daily medical expenses. And it seems Ashley was overcome with emotion when she heard Taylor had come to their rescue. Lovely, generous donation there. She never ceases to amaze me how she gives all the time. And I know people are cynical and say she's rich, etc. But there's a lot of stars out there who wouldn't do the same. There she is with Love Story on Sunshine 106.8, Dublin's easy place to relax. I'm Robbie Fogarty. Thanks for joining me for breakfast. Thursday, 3rd of September. I see the stars of Guy Ritchie's The Gentleman turned down in force for Series 2 premiere last night. And lots of people have been asking whether Meghan Markle is going to be part of season 3. And Theo James, the star of the show, said, "I think it's just a rumor. I don't even know the practicalities of how that would happen." But he was joined by his wife, Ruth Carney, at the Guild Art Gallery in central London, along with Giancarlo Esposito, Vinnie Jones, Jolie Richardson, and Ray Winstone. Season 2 launches today. That was great, season 1. So a lot of fans are looking forward to that. And a lucky Irish punter scooped $3.64 million in the Lotto jackpot last night after matching six numbers: 2, 13, 37 and 38, 41, 46 and a bonus of 18. It remains unclear who won the Lotto or where it was sold for that matter, but 55,000 players won prizes in the Lotto and Lotto Plus draw. I think even if you didn't want to tell anyone you'd won the Lotto, people would notice your good mood, wouldn't they? Oh, look, Robbie's in good form today. Wonder what happened. Coming up, I got a check on travel for you. Isolated showers and occasional bright spells to start your Thursday, turning wet in the afternoon. Highs of 19 to 21 degrees. 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
4: 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It's Keith Duffy here. 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

0: Earth, Wind & Fire on Sunshine Breakfasts, Dublin's easy place to relax. Sunshine 106.8. See, sitting down to a family dinner, which was very much part of our upbringing back in the day, has become a thing of the past. And if you have a standalone dining room, maybe it's gathering dust because people prefer maybe to eat in front of the telly or at the kitchen table or even in their rooms. And of course, with differing working hours and schedules, the family isn't always together at the same time. So 23% of people in this survey have repurposed their dining room for something else, maybe knocked the wall down to make a bigger living space or turned it into an office or a gym. So if you've got a dining room table that's full of washing or ironing, yeah, something tells me even if I converted it into a gym, it would still be gathering dust. Isolated showers and occasional bright spells to start your Thursday with for the 3rd of September. Turning wet in the afternoon, highs of 19 to 21 degrees. John's got the update now from the Sunshine Newsroom. Morning, John.
1: Good morning, Robbie. Here are your headlines. Jurors in the Lindsay Clancy trial in the US must again deliberate for a third day after failing to reach a unanimous verdict yesterday. Planning permission has been granted for a major housing development in Dublin 6 at Milltown Park. The Labour councillor, Dermot Lacey, opposed the rezoning of the Milltown Park lands in 2022. Labour to meet for their political thinking ahead of the new Dáil season. The Russian ambassador, Yuri Filitov, has been called to the Department of Foreign Affairs amid concerns about Moscow's ongoing actions across Europe. Police in the north have named the man killed in Dungannon at the weekend as 61-year-old Sidi Diallo. Uber's cutting more than 3,000 jobs worldwide as it moves heavily towards driverless taxis. The Irish Hospital Consultants Association says forcing consultants onto Sunday rosters without proper support services is bordering on clinical and economic insanity. The EU has banned Brazilian beef and poultry from entering Europe from today. The Irish service sector growth hit an 8-month high in August. Donald Trump told the media in the Oval Office that he's not a fan of Prince Harry and Meghan. And drugs, cash, machetes, swords, e-scooters, 10 dogs, a pony and a horse were all made in a seizure in Cork. Those are your headlines.
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1: James's Street to Thomas Street slow inbound to a collision at Bridge Street Junction this morning, with Grand Canal congested from Harold's Cross Bridge to Portobello. Stillorgan Road is queuing between Kill Lane and Newtown Park Avenue, with Gardner Street queuing between Sean McDermott Street to Beresford Place and the approach from Amiens Street back to Connolly Station. We'll update travel before the news at 9 here on Sunshine Breakfast. It seems Maura Higgins has been teamed up with her dream partner for Dancing with the Stars US. That and more in your entertainment update on the way in under 10 minutes on Sunshine Breakfast.
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0: Fancy John Lennon's son Sean's welcomed his first baby, making the newborn the Beatles legend's first grandchild. And Sean and partner Charlotte Kemp revealed the news online and shared a picture of them holding their toss in a striped baby gown and a white blanket. And Sean wrote, "Charlotte and I would like to announce that we've indeed created a human being." Not being, bean. And his name is Aurelius, which is that's a lovely name, Aurelius. And Charlotte said, "We made a human, but I think there's some alien DNA in there somewhere." And she's been looking for burping technique tips. So congratulations. And she says, being sleep deprived adds to the surrealism of having a new baby. I'm sure John would have been very proud. There he is with Imagine on Sunshine 106.8, Dublin's easy place to relax. And Robbie Fogarty, elsewhere in the world of entertainment, I see Maura Higgins got her wish, being paired up with Mark Ballas in the upcoming season of Dancing with the Stars. She was pleading for anyone but Gleb Shevchenko, who her friend Brooks Nader had a run in with. They became close friends after appearing on The Traitors US, which was filmed last year. And the news was confirmed on Good Morning America earlier today, with Shirley Ballas very proud of her son Mark, and said that she was wishing the couple the very best of luck on Dancing with the Stars. I'm sure some of her dance moves must have rubbed off on Mark, so it seems Maura is in good hands, and they make a nice couple now, I have to say. So maybe you'll get to tune into Dancing with the Stars US on whatever channel it appears this side of the world. On the way shortly, Otis Redding and Amy Winehouse got a check-in on travel for you before news at 9 on the way on Sunshine 106.8.
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0: Isolated showers and occasional bright spells for Thursday. Welcome to September 3rd. Turning wet in the afternoon with highs of 19 to 21. It just got unseasonably warm yesterday afternoon for some reason. The heat just seemed to descend, so it's certainly been mild of late. Amy Winehouse there, Back to Black on Sunshine 106.8, Dublin's easy place to relax. If you're a new parent, it seems you lose more than 5 days a year trying to get out of the house with your baby in tow. According to research, half of families take at least 21 minutes longer to leave having a newborn child, while 73% worry about being late even before they leave the house. The pram set up, preparing bottles, changing bags, and the baby crying at the worst possible moments topped some of the list of obstacles trying to get out of the house. And making it even out of the house doesn't necessarily mean that you're on your way. 6 in 10 have to go back for something they've forgotten or have to stop the car to deal with fighting on the back seat, particularly with siblings.
1: So yeah,
0: it makes you wonder, is it worthwhile? Maybe you should just stay at home. Coming up after the news at 9, hits from Adele and Michael Bublé. Got some Take That lined up to get you into your Thursday. We'll see what's good on the telly box tonight. And it seems the influencers aren't influencing us with style. It seems it's all about street style. We'll talk about that and more after the latest news update.

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9: Finsbury Road is backed up between Hart's Corner and Doyle's Corner this morning, but Knockmaroon Hill busy on the approach to Chapel Lizard Main Street. And Clonsky Road busy northbound from UCD to Beech Hill Road Junction. Traffic on the South Circular Road southbound's busy too, between Cunningham Road and John's Road Junction.
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12: With the latest from the Sunshine Newsroom, I'm Brona Cox. Brazilian beef and poultry are off the EU menu from today. It's after the country failed to reassure the union that the products are free from banned antibiotics and hormones. Irish farm leaders are calling it a win for public health and one of the most significant developments the Irish beef sector has seen for years. Bus and train fares are to increase. The changes will be announced by the National Transport Authority today. Alex Rowley reports.
13: Getting the bus or train is set to cost more, with a hike in fares expected to be announced this morning. The Irish Times reports they will rise by 15% on average, while some fares for children and young adults will fall. In some cases, certain prices will jump by close to a third. The 90-minute fare, which allows unlimited travel on eligible services in Dublin, will increase from €2 to €2.30. Free travel for older people and children up to 9 will continue.
12: President Catherine Connolly is expected to meet Donald Trump during his Irish trip next week. The Irish Independent reports their meeting will be a brief courtesy visit in Áras an Uachtaráin, not on the scale of visits by former presidents Barack Obama and Joe Biden. Earlier this year, during the Taoiseach's visit to the Oval Office on St. Patrick's Day, journalists raised her criticisms of the war in Iran, to which Mr. Trump referred to Ms. Connolly as he. Mr. Trump is likely to fly into Dublin Airport on the 12th of September, with his schedule of events in Dublin expected to be confined to the Phoenix Park. Experts say with near 100% certainty that the El Niño weather pattern will continue into February. It happens when certain sea temperatures rise above normal, affecting weather worldwide, including possible heavy rain, high winds and flooding. The World Meteorological Organization says it's the first time their forecast has been so unequivocal. Julia Cole is a paleoclimate scientist.
14: The intensification of El Niño closely parallels warming. We know what's causing that warming. It's the human consumption of fossil fuels. And so this gives us one more nudge, as if we needed it, but I think we do, to move our energy system towards renewables and away from fossil fuels.
12: The developer behind a major Dublin housing scheme says it hopes to move towards construction after finally securing planning permission. Ardstone has been given the go-ahead by On Commission Planola for 562 homes at Milltown Park on the former Jesuit lands, despite objections from local residents. Labour councillor Dermot Lacey argued against rezoning the site. He's welcomed more housing for the city, but believes the planning process has failed.
15: I'm glad that there's going to be more housing in the area. A bit of sympathy for the residents who have fought a long fight against the design of this particular development. They haven't opposed housing on this. They have been proved right in relation to the height, for example. But for me, the biggest thing it does signal is the total dysfunctional nature of our planning laws.
12: And the average Irish holidaymaker spends €33 at the airport before even stepping foot on a plane. New research from Monzo Bank shows the so-called take-off tax rises to an average of €71 if you buy food, newsstand items and products in the pharmacy. Toiletries, medicine and snacks were the biggest airport expenses at an average of €27. Food purchases follow closely with an average spend of €18. And that's your news.
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12: Starting with rugby, Ireland captain Caelan Doris is in a race to be fit for the Nations Championship Tests this November. The number 8 was forced off with a knee injury during their win over the Bulls in the URC final back in June. He is expected to be out of action for Leinster at the start of the season, but could also miss tests against Argentina, Fiji and world champions South Africa. In soccer, Republic of Ireland international Andrew Omobamadele has joined Belgian side Anderlecht on a season-long loan. The 24-year-old defender joins from Strasbourg, having captained the French outfit for their league win over Lens on Saturday. Meanwhile, Celtic made it 4 wins from 4 in the Scottish Premiership as they beat Aberdeen 3-0 at Parkhead. Elsewhere, Katie McCabe and Kira Caruso will both be playing European football this season. McCabe's Chelsea advanced to the league phase with a 6-2 aggregate win over Spanish side Real Sociedad, while Caruso started for Coup, who drew 1-1 on the night to beat PSV 2-1 across both legs. And in tennis, Carlos Alcaraz marched on to the third round at the US Open overnight. The defending champion lost the opening set to Portugal's Jaime Faria, but made it through in 4. Arina Sabalenka eased past Paulina Yatsenko, losing just 2 games on her way to a straight sets win. And that's your sport.
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12: Ryanair has cut its fiscal 2027 traffic target to reduce losses and limit its exposure to high fuel costs this winter. The airline warned that continued high oil prices could push up European airfares and put pressure on less hedged rivals. Ryanair said it has hedged 80% of its fuel needs until March 2027 at around $67 a barrel. Taoiseach Micheál Martin has not ruled out cutting alcohol excise duty in next month's budget. The government cut VAT for food services from 13.5% to 9% last year, but the reduction did not cover alcohol. A similar measure for pubs has been suggested. Mr. Martin said ministers have discussed income tax, but have not yet agreed on specific measures. And that's your business news.
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18: Righty here, I'm just giving the Gillette Labs razor a go and it's smooth. 5 long-lasting blades and it's got a flex disc that adapts to my gorgeous face. Done in no time, then it goes back on its magnetic stand for a finish almost as good as one of mine. Yeah.

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2: A dry start for many with just a few showers and some sunny spells. Turning wet for the afternoon as a persistent spell of rain moves in from the west. Highest temperatures of 17 to 20 degrees. That's the latest from the Sunshine Newsroom. We'll have more in an hour.
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1: Look at this face. I know the years are showing.

0: much. Linda Ronstadt and Aaron Neville on Sunshine 106.8, Dublin's easy place to relax. Wrapping up a lovely mix there after nine to get you into Thursday's working day. Adele and Michael Bublé among them here on Sunshine Breakfast. Weather-wise, isolated showers and occasional bright spells to start. Turning wet in the afternoon. Highs of 19 to 21 degrees. I'm Robbie Fogarty. I see we're more likely to draw style inspiration from strangers on the street than celebs or influencers, according to this new survey, which shows 41% of us at some point have felt envious of somebody having an outfit on they wish they could carry off themselves. Maybe you do a bit of people watching. Over half feel uncomfortable approaching a stranger asking where they got their clothes from, but 41% would consider it a compliment if somebody approached them on the street to admire their garb. Research found a third of us frequently see an item I want to track it down using the internet, describing things to Siri and chatbots to see if you can figure out where it came from. You should just ask to take a picture of them. Either they'd be flattered or they'd call the guards, one or the other.
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0: M50 southbound's congested between Ballymun and Finglas this morning, with James Street to Thomas Street slow from the Distillery to Bridge Street Junction. That earlier crash has been cleared, though. Parkgate Street to North Quays busy from the Courts to Church Street Junction. And Cork Street onto Kevin Street's backed up between Weaver Park and Stephen's Green South. We'll update travel before news at 10 here on Sunshine Breakfast. The Dragons are back in the den tonight on BBC One. We got a business enterprise with a difference, an alcohol-free wine on the box tonight. We'll check that out in the Telly Diary next, with music on the way from Take That and Ronan Keating.
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0: the Murphy's hits from James Taylor and Enrique Iglesias to take you through the morning with, and he'll gather up requests for the Mellow Lunch Break when he joins us after 10 o'clock this morning. And Carol Dooley has more chances to win Friday's draw to win a lovely stay at a luxurious boutique townhouse hotel in Dungarvan, a two-night stay at the Hatmaker for two people, and a luxury retreat rooms. Chances all this week to get in tomorrow's draw with Carol as she takes you home to the telly box with relaxing music from 2 o'clock this afternoon. And the men of Walford gather for Max and Howie Stagg tonight on EastEnders and BBC One at 7:30. And Linda must choose between her head and her heart on tonight's episode. A duo pitched their concept for an alcohol-liberated wine to the Dragons and Dragons Den, following that at 8:00. And a London-based founder presents music events business that puts social media at centre stage. John Ludwig is back at 9:00 and visits Cambridge Police Authority to look for intel for Lucy's upcoming assignment, but gets embroiled in the murder of an influencer. I do like that show. Ludwig back on the box tonight. And A House Through Time has the final episode follow the Rugs, who were witnesses to the first German attack on mainland Britain in 1939, and on the Shields family and an architect called Alex Brown, and the last of the series. So lots to look forward to on the telly this evening. Joe Harrington's in, of course, with Mellow Moments. If you fancy winding down your day with a late night relaxing tune or two, is here with Mellow Moments from 7 o'clock tonight. Back with Dusty Springfield and the Fat Larry's Band to wrap up your breakfast next.
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coming in for a mild Thursday for September 3rd, 19 to 21 degrees, isolated showers and occasional bright spells to start the day, but a wet afternoon. And Zoom from the Fat Larry's Band wrapping up your breakfast this morning. Sunshine 106.8, Dublin's easy place to relax right across your Thursday. Enda Murphy's up next with Westlife, Tracy Chapman. Lots of relaxing music to take you through the morning with, and the mellow lunch break between 1 and 2. So if you can stick around for the day. News and travel's on the way at 10 next.

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9: Grand Canal inbound still congested between Parnell Bridge and Leeson Streets, with Stillorgan Road queuing between Brewery Road and Mount Marion Avenue. Dromartin Link Road slow from the M50 to Upper Kilmacud Road. And Gardner Street's got a queue between Sean McDermott Street Junction and Beresford Place.
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13: With the latest from the Sunshine Newsroom, I'm Brona Cox. Brazilian beef and poultry are off the EU menu from today. It's after the country failed to reassure the union that the products are free from banned antibiotics and hormones. Irish farm leaders are calling it a win for public health and one of the most significant developments the Irish beef sector has seen for years. Bus and train fares are to increase. The changes will be announced by the National Transport Authority today. Alex Rowley reports.
14: Getting the bus or train is set to cost more, with a hike in fares expected to be announced this morning. The Irish Times reports they will rise by 15% on average, while some fares for children and young adults will fall. In some cases, certain prices will jump by close to a third. The 90-minute fare, which allows unlimited travel on eligible services in Dublin, will increase from €2 to €2.30. Free travel for older people and children up to 9 will continue.
13: President Catherine Connolly is expected to meet Donald Trump during his Irish trip next week. The Irish Independent reports their meeting will be a brief courtesy visit in Áras an Uachtaráin, not on the scale of visits by former presidents Barack Obama and Joe Biden. Earlier this year, during the Taoiseach's visit to the Oval Office on St. Patrick's Day, journalists raised her criticisms of the war in Iran, to which Mr. Trump referred to Ms. Connolly as he. Mr. Trump is likely to fly into Dublin Airport on the 12th of September, with his schedule of events in Dublin expected to be confined to the Phoenix Park. Experts say with near 100% certainty that the El Niño weather pattern will continue into February. It happens when certain sea temperatures rise above normal, affecting weather worldwide, including possible heavy rain, high winds and flooding. The World Meteorological Organization says it's the first time their forecast has been so unequivocal. Julia Cole is a paleoclimate scientist.
15: The intensification of El Niño closely parallels warming. We know what's causing that warming. It's the human consumption of fossil fuels. And so this gives us one more nudge, as if we needed it, but I think we do, to move our energy system towards renewables and away from fossil fuels.
13: The developer behind a major Dublin housing scheme says it hopes to move towards construction after finally securing planning permission. Ardstone has been given the go-ahead by On Commission Planola for 562 homes at Milltown Park on the former Jesuit lands, despite objections from local residents. Labour councillor Dermot Lacey argued against rezoning the site. He's welcomed more housing for the city, but believes the planning process has failed.
16: I'm glad that there's going to be more housing in the area. I have a bit of sympathy for the residents who have fought a long fight against the design of this particular development. They haven't opposed housing on this. They have been proved right in relation to the height, for example. But for me, the biggest thing it does signal is the total dysfunctional nature of our planning laws.
13: And the average Irish holidaymaker spends €33 at the airport before even stepping foot on a plane. New research from Monzo Bank shows the so-called takeoff tax rises to an average of €71 if you buy food, newsstand items and products in the pharmacy. Toiletries, medicine and snacks were the biggest airport expenses at an average of €27. Food purchases follow closely with an average spend of €18. And that's your news.
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12: It's Noix Newman's kitchens, floors, decks and doors.
13: Starting with rugby, Ireland captain Caelan Doris is in a race to be fit for the Nations Championship Tests this November. The number 8 was forced off with a knee injury during their win over the Bulls in the URC final back in June. He is expected to be out of action for Leinster at the start of the season, but could also miss tests against Argentina, Fiji and world champions South Africa. In soccer, Republic of Ireland international Andrew Omobamadele has joined Belgian side Anderlecht on a season-long loan. The 24-year-old defender joins from Strasbourg, having captained the French outfit for their league win over Lens on Saturday. Meanwhile, Celtic made it 4 wins from 4 in the Scottish Premiership as they beat Aberdeen 3-0 at Parkhead. Elsewhere, Katie McCabe and Kira Caruso will both be playing European football this season. McCabe's Chelsea advanced to the league phase with a 6-2 aggregate win over Spanish side Real Sociedad, while Caruso started for Coup, who drew 1-1 on the night to beat PSV 2-1 across both legs. And in tennis, Carlos Alcaraz marched on to the third round at the US Open overnight. The defending champion lost the opening set to Portugal's Jaime Faria, but made it through in 4. Arina Sabalenka eased past Paulina Yatsenko, losing just 2 games on her way to a straight sets win. And that's your sport.
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13: A dry start for many with just a few showers and some sunny spells, turning wet for the afternoon as a persistent spell of rain moves in from the west. Highest temperatures of 17 to 20 degrees. That's the latest from the Sunshine Newsroom. We'll have more in an hour.
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0: This is Sunshine 106.8, Dublin's easy place to relax with Tracy Chapman. That is Baby, Can I Hold You? Good morning, welcome along to Thursday morning. I'm Enda Murphy, I hope you're well. Today, the 3rd of September, if it is your birthday today, you shared with Eric Bell, the Irish guitarist who played on Thin Lizzy's first three albums. He's 79. Steve Jones, another guitarist with the Sex Pistols, 71. The American actor and star of Vietnam War movie Platoon, lots of others too, and Two and a Half Men. Charlie Sheen is 61 today. Gareth Southgate, the former footballer and manager, is 56. Jennifer Page, remember the song Crush, 53. Tiffany Chapman, English actress who played Rachel in Brookside for a decade and then was in Emmerdale after that, I think. Who else have we got? Fern Cotton, British TV and radio presenter, celebrates her birthday today. She's 45. Scott Carson, goalie with Man City, ex-Wigan Athletic. He's 41. And finally for today, the English actor who played Justin Burton on Hollyoaks, Chris Fountain, is 39. And if it is your birthday, happy birthday to you.
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0: That's The Temptations, My Girl, on Sunshine 106.8, Dublin's easy place to relax. The King in there as well, with Always On My Mind. Dry start for many, with isolated showers and occasional brighter spells. However, turning wet this afternoon and evening, with persistent rain spreading from the west, turning heavy at times. Highest temperatures today, 19 to 21 degrees.
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10: The Brazen Head can be traced back to a coach house established in 1198 and is Ireland's oldest pub. It's located just off the River Liffey and just a short walk from Christchurch Cathedral in Dublin. The pub has managed to retain the charm and characteristics of its past. A number of historical and literary figures have enjoyed a pint at the Brazen Head, including Daniel O'Connell, Wolfe Tone, James Joyce, who mentions it in Ulysses, Jonathan Swift, author of Gulliver's Travels, and there have also been claims the famous English outlaw Robin Hood drank there on one occasion. The walls of the pub are embedded in cultural artefacts, such as pictures and scrolls dating back hundreds of years. Today, the Brazen Head provides live music and is a great place to soak up the history of Dublin. For Sunshine 106.8, I'm John Giles.
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0: A number one song from Mr. Stevie Wonder, that is Part-Time Lover on Sunshine 106.8, Dublin's easy place to relax in the next 30 minutes. We have the Dublin Diary here around 11.25 and more relaxing music too from Passenger, Benny King and the Bellamy Brothers all on the way.
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0: Church Street has delays between North King Street and the Quays, and the North Wall Quay inbound is slow approaching the Samuel Beckett Bridge.
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13: With the latest from the Sunshine Newsroom, I'm Brona Cox. An increase in public transport fares is expected to be announced today. The cost of getting a bus or train will rise by 15% on average, according to the Irish Times. In Dublin, the 90-minute fare will jump by 30 cents to €2.30, while some fares for children and young adults will fall. Eddie Conlon from the Affordable Ireland campaign says it doesn't make sense during a cost of living crisis.
14: People this morning will be waking up sort of outraged at the news that transport costs, fares are going to be increased. I mean, this is a piece of insanity. We're hearing fares going up by 15 or 30% in some cases in the context of a debate where people are worried about fuel costs, not using their cars and so on.
13: Donald Trump is expected to visit President Catherine Connolly at Arsenicdron next week. It's thought the US president will fly into Dublin on September 12th with a trip to the Phoenix Park planned before travelling to Doonbeg for the Irish Open Golf Tournament. Charlie Weston, personal finance editor with the Irish Independent, expects a tense meeting.
15: It really would be fascinating to be a fly on the wall in that one because, you know, President Connolly has spent her political life before she became president opposing people like Donald Trump, and Donald Trump would have very strident views. He's not a man for acquiescing. He doesn't do diplomacy, but, you know, I've every sympathy for President Connolly, but this is the gig she signed up for.
13: The HSE has launched its first national guide for people considering or undergoing a termination of pregnancy following a major fetal anomaly diagnosis. The booklet aims to provide information about the diagnosis, pregnancy options and the steps involved, as well as supports available. It also covers the legal and clinical aspects of navigating a diagnosis of fetal anomaly in the Republic of Ireland. Consultant obstetrician lead of the Pregnancy Loss Research Group at UCC, Professor Keelan O'Donoghue, says the booklet isn't only aimed at people who use abortion services, but partners, families and healthcare professionals.
16: By putting all of that clinical, legal, emotional and practical information together in one resource. For us in the healthcare teams, this does provide a consistent basis for counselling and signposting and reinforcing our key care principles. But for people who find themselves in the situation, that's what this booklet is mostly for. And it can be used as a reference at different stages, and it doesn't replace a clinical guideline, but we hope it adds to the information that we give.
13: And Noel Gallagher has hinted at a 2027 Oasis tour. The band reunited last year to play sold-out shows across the world, including in Croke Park in Dublin, with a documentary from the tour coming out in cinemas next week. There had been rumours the band could play Nebworth next year, although there's no indication what Irish venue would be on the cards. Speaking to Talk Sport, Noel Gallagher gave a cryptic answer when asked if there would be a tour next year.
17: Well, let's put it this way. There's no football tournament on next year. So the summer, we've got to do something in the summer, right?
13: And that's your news.
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12: It's Noix Newman's kitchens, floors, decks and doors.
13: Starting with soccer, Monaco's sporting director Thiago Scuro has shed some light on why Folarin Balogun's deadline day move to Everton fell through. The USA striker was set to move to Merseyside after both parties agreed a reported fee of €46.5 million. Scuro claims Balogun walked away from the Toffees because he was mistreated.
19: I signed the contract, Everton signed the contract. At the last moment, the player decided not to sign. And basically, the allegation of Balogun is that I'm not feeling well by the way the club treated me.
13: In rugby, Ireland captain Caelan Doris could be unavailable for the Nations Championship test this November. The number 8 has been recovering from a knee injury picked up in the URC final back in June. That issue appears to be worse than initially hoped. He's in a race to be fit for the games against Argentina, Fiji and world champions South Africa. And in cricket, the Ireland women's cricketers play the second of three one-day internationals against England in Derby this afternoon. Gabby Lewis's side set a record target at bat in their opening ODI on Tuesday, before the hosts eventually won by 6 wickets. Play is due to get underway at the county ground from 1 o'clock. And that's your sport.
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22: A dry start for many with just a few showers and some sunny spells, turning wet for the afternoon as a persistent spell of rain moves in from the west. Highest temperatures of 17 to 20 degrees. That's the latest from the Sunshine Newsroom. We'll have more in an hour.
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0: The Bellamy Brothers with a happy little ditty. That is Let Your Love Flow on Sunshine 106.8, Dublin's easy place to relax. 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I'm Enda Murphy. 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
0: I don't know about you, but this week has flown by for me. It's amazing to think it's Thursday already. Anyway, Balbriggan Meals on Wheels is holding its September sale of work on Saturday, the 19th of September, from midday to 2 p.m. in Balbriggan Meals on Wheels Hall, which is in 14 Hampton Street in Balbriggan. 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

0: 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Now, Downton Abbey and Crown star Julian Ovenden is joining Robbie Fogarty for Saturday Live this Saturday morning for a chat about Cole Porter's High Society, which is coming to the Bord Gáis from October 22nd. He'll have tickets to give away to the opening night. Ed Finn heads to Malaga Province in Spain for a look beyond the beaches and explores the White Villages and the Caminito del Rey. With Back to School in full swing, psychotherapist and adolescent mental health consultant Brona Stars will be talking about her new book, I Can't Go In, which is a compassionate guide for parents navigating school avoidance and adolescent anxiety. Plus, a look at all the big events for the weekend on the What's On Guide. 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
9: 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Emile Nige Shachtu for Jimi Hendrix Boss in Notting Hill in London. Ní rau sé ach fihe shacht mlina. 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

0: Emile Niget Ochtel Kerr, Han Madonna, Like a Virgin, Egan Heid, MTV Video Music Awards. Imeon 4, Mila Niget Ochtu, Hui David Bowie, Aaron Storcha, A Broadway, Inson Elephant Man, The Heid Oor.
1: There's never been a star like David Bowie. And there's never been a play like The Elephant Man. Now, the legendary David Bowie brings an incredible new excitement to the play that took Chicago by storm.
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0: We know, they know, I know, you know. Everybody knows the story at this stage. Billy Paul, that is me and Mrs. Jones on Sunshine 106.8. Dublin's easy place to relax, especially at lunchtime, because we have the mellow lunch break here between 1 and 2 this afternoon. If you fancy a song or a request or both, just let me know on email. It's enda at sunshineradio.ie.
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2: 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Join me for the What's On Guide to the Weekend. Saturday Live, back this Saturday morning from 9 a.m, where Downton Abbey and the Crown star Julian Ovenden is going to be joining me for a chat about Cole Porter's High Society, which is coming to the Bord Gáis Energy Theatre from October 22nd, and about this step back into the heyday of musical theatre. I'll have some tickets to give away to opening night too. On Travel Talk, Ed Finn heads inland to Malaga province in Spain for a look beyond the beaches and explores the White Villages and the Caminito del Rey. With back to school in full swing, psychotherapist and adolescent mental health consultant Rona Stars talks to me about her new book, I Can't Go In, a compassionate guide for parents navigating school avoidance and adolescent anxiety. Plus a look at the big events for the weekend and our What's On guides. Saturday Live, this Saturday morning from 9 a.m.
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0: Guild Street is busy between Sheriff Street Junction and the Samuel Beckett, and the Grand Canal inbound is busy between Harold's Cross Bridge and Leeson Street.
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15: With the latest from the Sunshine Newsroom, I'm Brona Cox. An increase in public transport fares is expected to be announced today. The cost of getting a bus or train will rise by 15% on average, according to the Irish Times. In Dublin, the 90-minute fare will jump by 30 cents to €2.30, while some fares for children and young adults will fall. Eddie Conlon from the Affordable Ireland campaign says it doesn't make sense during a cost of living crisis.
16: People this morning will be waking up sort of outraged at the news that transport costs, fares are going to be increased. I mean, this is a piece of insanity. We're hearing fares going up by 15 or 30% in some cases in the context of a debate where people are worried about fuel costs, not using their cars and so on.
15: Donald Trump is expected to visit President Catherine Connolly at Arsenictron next week. It's thought the US president will fly into Dublin on September 12th with a trip to the Phoenix Park planned before travelling to Doonbeg for the Irish Open golf tournament. Charlie Weston, personal finance editor with the Irish Independent, expects a tense meeting.
17: It really would be fascinating to be a fly on the wall in that one because, you know, President Connolly has spent her political life before she became president opposing people like Donald Trump, and Donald Trump would have very strident views. He's not a man for acquiescing. He doesn't do diplomacy, but, you know, I've every sympathy for President Connolly, but this is the gig she signed up for.
15: The HSE has launched its first national guide for people considering or undergoing a termination of pregnancy following a major fetal anomaly diagnosis. The booklet aims to provide information about the diagnosis, pregnancy options and the steps involved, as well as supports available. It also covers the legal and clinical aspects of navigating a diagnosis of fetal anomaly in the Republic of Ireland. Consultant obstetrician lead of the Pregnancy Loss Research Group at UCC, Professor Keelan O'Donoghue, says the booklet isn't only aimed at people who use abortion services, but partners, families and healthcare professionals.
18: By putting all of that clinical, legal, emotional and practical information together in one resource. For us in the healthcare teams, this does provide a consistent basis for counselling and signposting and reinforcing our key care principles. But for people who find themselves in the situation, that's what this booklet is mostly for. And it can be used as a reference at different stages, and it doesn't replace a clinical guideline, but we hope it adds to the information that we give.
15: And Noel Gallagher has hinted at a 2027 Oasis tour. The band reunited last year to play sold-out shows across the world, including in Croke Park in Dublin, with a documentary from the tour coming out in cinemas next week. There had been rumours the band could play Nebworth next year, although there's no indication what Irish venue would be on the cards. Speaking to Talk Sport, Noel Gallagher gave a cryptic answer when asked if there would be a tour next year.
19: Well, let's put it this way. There's no football tournament on next year. So the summer, we've got to do something in the summer, right?
15: And that's your news.
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21: It's Neuex Newman's kitchens, floors, decks and doors.
15: Starting with soccer, Monaco's sporting director Thiago Scuro has shed some light on why Follerin Balogun's deadline day move to Everton fell through. The USA striker was set to move to Merseyside after both parties agreed a reported fee of €46.5 million. Scuro claims Balogun walked away from the Toffees because he was mistreated.
22: I signed the contract, Everton signed the contract. At the last moment, the player decided not to sign. And basically, the allegation of Balogun is that I'm not feeling well by the way the club treated me.
15: In rugby, Ireland captain Caelan Doris could be unavailable for the Nations Championship test this November. The number 8 has been recovering from a knee injury picked up in the URC final back in June. That issue appears to be worse than initially hoped. He's in a race to be fit for the games against Argentina, Fiji and world champions South Africa. And in cricket, the Ireland women's cricketers play the second of three three one-day internationals against England in Derby this afternoon. Gabby Lewis's side set a record target at bat in their opening ODI on Tuesday, before the hosts eventually won by 6 wickets. Play is due to get underway at the County Ground from 1 o'clock. And that's your sport.
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15: A dry start for many with just a few showers and some sunny spells. Turning wet for the afternoon as a persistent spell of rain moves in from the west. Highest temperatures of 17 to 20 degrees. That's the latest from the Sunshine Newsroom. We'll have more in an hour.
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0: That's John Legend, All of Me on Sunshine 106.8, Dublin's easy place to relax. Now, remember, we were talking about this during the week about Lionel Richie, who checked himself into a medical facility a day after he appeared to be struggling to perform his final song in Missouri. He has now been released from hospital days after, 2 days afterwards, I think it is. He's out of the St. Louis intensive care. He's back home doing great. During his hospital stay, he tested for cardiac related issues after checking himself in on Saturday. So he's out and all is good for the moment. So hopefully nothing else affects his tour and his health. Hopefully get well soon, Lionel. Dr. Hook on the way and some Jimmy Ruffin coming up too.
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2: 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So for that, and as always, perfect music to keep you relaxed through the afternoon. 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

0: This is Sunshine 106.8, Dublin's easy place to relax. With Jimmy Ruffin, what becomes of the broken-hearted? Fontaines DC have announced another 80,000 capacity show at Slane Castle. Their first one sold out, seeing phenomenal demand. I was driving over the East Link. If you travel across the East Link at all, you'll see all the posters up for the second night, which they reckon is going to sell out too, which is fantastic. Well done, Fontaines DC. Two nights in Slane Castle. Incredible. Now, still to come for your Sunshine Workday, the Mellow Lunch Break is here, of course, before one. But up next, Fleetwood Mac, and before one, some wet, wet, wet.
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0: Marty Pello and Wet Wet Wet. Good night, girl, on Sunshine 106.8, Dublin's easy place to relax. Good afternoon to Grainne Selby in Harold's Cross. Thank you for the email, Grainne, end at sunshineradio.ie. You're looking for a particular song on the Mellow Lunch Break. Good choice. Charlie Puth, see you again. Grainne, it's on the way after the latest from the Sunshine Newsroom at 1 next.
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0: North Strand Road is busy at Ansley Bridge, and Poplar Row eastbound is busy approaching the North Road, the North Strand Road junction.
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14: With the latest from the Sunshine Newsroom, I'm Brona Cox. An increase in public transport fares is expected to be announced today. The cost of getting a bus or train will rise by 15% on average, according to the Irish Times. In Dublin, the 90-minute fare will jump by 30 cents to €2.30, while some fares for children and young adults will fall. Eddie Conlon from the Affordable Ireland campaign says it doesn't make sense during a cost of living crisis.
15: People this morning will be waking up sort of outraged at the news that transport costs, fares are going to be increased. I mean, this is a piece of insanity. We're hearing fares going up by 15 or 30% in some cases in the context of a debate where people are worried about fuel costs, not using their cars and so on.
14: Donald Trump is expected to visit President Catherine Connolly at Arsenicdron next week. It's thought the US president will fly into Dublin on September 12th with a trip to the Phoenix Park planned before travelling to Doonbeg for the Irish Open golf tournament. Charlie Weston, personal finance editor with the Irish Independent, expects a tense meeting.
16: It really would be fascinating to be a fly on the wall in that one because, you know, President Connolly has spent her political life before she became president opposing people like Donald Trump, and Donald Trump would have very strident views. He's not a man for acquiescing. He doesn't do diplomacy, but, you know, I've every sympathy for President Connolly, but this is the gig she signed up for.
14: The HSE has launched its first national guide for people considering or undergoing a termination of pregnancy following a major fetal anomaly diagnosis. The booklet aims to provide information about the diagnosis, pregnancy options and the steps involved, as well as supports available. It also covers the legal and clinical aspects of navigating a diagnosis of fetal anomaly in the Republic of Ireland. Consultant obstetrician lead of the Pregnancy Loss Research Group at UCC, Professor Keelan O'Donoghue, says the booklet isn't only aimed at people who use abortion services, but partners, families and healthcare professionals.
17: By putting all of that clinical, legal, emotional and practical information together in one resource. For us in the healthcare teams, this does provide a consistent basis for counselling and signposting and reinforcing our key care principles. But for people who find themselves in the situation, that's what this booklet is mostly for. And it can be used as a reference at different stages, and it doesn't replace a clinical guideline, but we hope it adds to the information that we give.
14: And Noel Gallagher has hinted at a 2027 Oasis tour. The band reunited last year to play sold-out shows across the world, including in Croke Park in Dublin, with a documentary from the tour coming out in cinemas next week. There had been rumours the band could play Nebworth next year, although there's no indication what Irish venue would be on the cards. Speaking to Talk Sport, Noel Gallagher gave a cryptic answer when asked if there would be a tour next year.
18: Well, let's put it this way. There's no football tournament on next year. So the summer, we've got to do something in the summer, right?
14: And that's your news.
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13: It's Neuex Newman's kitchens, floors, decks and doors.
14: Starting with soccer, Monaco's sporting director Thiago Scuro has shed some light on why Follerin Balogun's deadline day move to Everton fell through. The USA striker was set to move to Merseyside after both parties agreed a reported fee of €46.5 million. Scuro claims Balogun walked away from the Toffees because he was mistreated.
19: I signed the contract, Everton signed the contract. At the last moment, the player decided not to sign. And basically, the allegation of Balogun is that I'm not feeling well by the way the club treated me.
14: In rugby, Ireland captain Caelan Doris could be unavailable for the Nations Championship test this November. The number 8 has been recovering from a knee injury picked up in the URC final back in June. That issue appears to be worse than initially hoped. He's in a race to be fit for the games against Argentina, Fiji and world champions South Africa. And in cricket, the Ireland women's cricketers play the second of three one-day internationals against England in Derby this afternoon. Gabby Lewis's side set a record target at bat in their opening ODI on Tuesday, before the hosts eventually won by 6 wickets. Play is due to get underway at the county ground from 1 o'clock. And that's your sport.
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22: A dry start for many with just a few showers and some sunny spells, turning wet for the afternoon as a persistent spell of rain moves in from the west. Highest temperatures of 17 to 20 degrees. That's the latest from the Sunshine Newsroom. We'll have more in an hour.
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0: That's Glenn Campbell, the story of the Wichita Lineman on Sunshine 106.8, Dublin's easy place to relax. And Phil Collins in there as well, A Groovy Kind of Love. It is your mellow lunch break for Thursday afternoon. I'm Enda Murphy, and there is more mellow moments, mellow music even tonight with Joe Harrington. The show is called Mellow Moments, and he is here from 7 to late. Still to come, Marvin Gaye on the way and Denise Williams.
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She's got a two-night stay for two people in a luxury retreat room, including breakfast on both mornings, drink on arrival for both guests.

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That's Elton John, Your Song, on Sunshine 106.8, Dublin's easy place to relax at lunchtime. Your mellow lunch break, back again tomorrow between 1 and 2, and Enda at sunshineradio.ie will get me. Carol Dooley is on the way. She's got Cyndi Lauper coming up, Garth Brooks, and a little Brian Ferry too. The chance to win a trip away as well. Details coming up.

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1: On the show this week, acclaimed historian and author Michael B. Barry joins me to discuss his gripping new book, Catalpa, the epic story of the greatest prison rescue in Irish history. The extraordinary true story of six Fenian prisoners and their daring escape from Australia to freedom. We'll also talk about Michael's deep connection with Spain, his books on Irish and Spanish history, and receiving the Royal Order of Civil Merit from King Philippe VI. That's this Sunday evening at 7. Don't miss it.
0: The Sunday Show with Destination Duchess. 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
12: Traffic not too bad this Thursday lunchtime. We haven't been informed of any problems around Dublin city centre and no issues on the motorways. We'll keep you updated.
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16: With the latest from the Sunshine Newsroom, I'm Ruth Fitzsimon. An Irish teenager who died in a car crash in Iceland this week has been named as Hannah Jane Large. The 18-year-old is from Greystones in Wicklow. She was one of 3 young people who died on Monday. Jamie Ryan reports.
17: The Icelandic National Broadcaster, or RUV, says police and the Transport Safety Board are now investigating Monday's tragic incident. An Icelandic man and woman also died in the crash. The car which they travelled in left the road at Kísuvíkurvegur, 29 kilometres south of the capital Reykjavik. Iceland's president, Halla Thomasdottir, posted on social media that her thoughts were with those who died. Hannah's mother, Sam Large, responded by expressing her appreciation to Iceland's premier for her condolences. Ms. Large says her daughter fell in love with your country, loved the people, and her last few days were the happiest of her life, providing their only consolation. The Department of Foreign Affairs is providing consular assistance.
16: The Taoiseach says he has no concerns about what may come up at a meeting between Donald Trump and President Catherine Connolly. The US President's expected to visit Áras an Uachtaráin next week when he comes to Ireland for the Irish Open in Doonbeg. President Connolly has been critical of Donald Trump's administration in the past. Micheál Martin says it's important he meets him too, despite planned protests.
18: The democratically elected leader of the United States is President Trump. As the democratically elected Taoiseach, I think it's important that we do meet. We meet with leaders all over the world with a view to trying to develop stronger multilateralism, stronger engagement, and to try and benefit our citizens as best we can.
16: Residents in Clondalkin are describing noise coming from a new data centre as a form of torture. An investigation has been launched by the EPA after several complaints were made about a buzzing and humming sound. Emma Tyrrell has more.
19: This is the noise residents in the vicinity of the Echelon Dub 10 data centre in Clondalkin say they're having to deal with, which becomes worse at night. This man lives within 500 metres of the new plant.
20: They've gotten particularly bad in the last week or so. We would have them starting from 5 o'clock in the morning. They would wake the children. It's incredibly stressful for the whole family.
19: The Environmental Protection Agency says it got its first complaint on the 15th of July, prompting an investigation. Echelon says it brought in acoustic consultants and a generator was removed, which was being used out of hours. It says the investigation team was mobilised again on Monday after another complaint, but it says the probable cause has been identified. Councillor Ono Brin says a number of areas around the site are impacted.
21: Noise pollution is a nuisance for anyone, you know, be it an alarm going off, or be it noise from cars. It has to be addressed because it is infuriating for those who have to listen to it.
19: A noise management plan now has to be submitted by the company. The EPA says it'll take enforcement action if non-compliance with conditions of the licence are detected.
16: Bus and rail fares are to rise by an average of 15% across routes next year. The National Transport Authority says the increase includes inner city and local links across the country. Adults on regional buses will pay €1.65 from January, up from €1.50. Young adult and student fares will rise by 5 cent. In Dublin, 90-minute leap card fares will be jumping from €2 to €2.30. Young adults and students can expect to pay 15 cent more per ticket. NTA CEO Anne Shaw outlines why they're hiking up prices.
22: This is intended to enable us to invest alongside Exchequer funds in the services to continue to grow the network and make increase the choice around public transport for many people across the country.
16: And final preparations are underway for Katie Taylor's last fight of her career in Croke Park this weekend. The brave fighter will face undefeated French boxer Flora Pilly for the undisputed super lightweight champion in front of 80,000 spectators. Former boxer and coach Eric Donovan says this won't be an easy bout for Katie.
23: She's got a very live opponent in Flora Pilly, and she's a worthy champion, and she's there on merit and deserves to be there, and she's nothing to lose either, so she's going to probably just roll the dice, and she has the chance of creating one of the biggest upsets of all time in sport. So we hope that Katie remains focused and doesn't get too caught up in the whole carnival of it all.
16: And that's your news for now.
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15: It's Noyx Newman's kitchens, floors, decks and doors.
16: To cricket first, play is underway in the second one-day international between England and Ireland. Gabby Lewis's side are 1-0 down in the series after their 6-wicket defeat on Tuesday. England won the toss again and for a second time have put Ireland into bat first. In soccer, Rory Gaffney says it was a privilege to wear the Shamrock Rovers jersey. The striker from Toome has called time in his career at the age of 36. Gaffney scored 50 goals in 187 appearances for the Hoops, winning 5 league titles and last year's FAI Cup. In tennis, there's more second round action in the US Open today. Third seed Felix Auger-Aliassime takes on Karen Khachanov in the men's singles, while Italy's Flavio Cabolli will lock horns with Tristan Schoolgate of Australia. In the women's draw, home favourite Coco Gauff takes on Spain's Paulo Badosa. Finally to cycling, Eddie Dunbar and the Peloton are nearly 40 kilometres into the 12th stage of La Vuelta. The Cork native moved up 3 places to 46th after a 97th place finish on the flat yesterday. Fellow Irishman Darren Rafferty sits 114th overall. That's your sport for now.
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5: A dry start for many with just a few showers and some sunny spells, turning wet for the afternoon as a persistent spell of rain moves in from the west. Highest temperatures of 17 to 20 degrees. That's the latest from the Sunshine Newsroom. We'll have more in an hour.
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0: Rihanna, there's one I haven't heard or played in ages. Good to put that to rights for you this afternoon from Brian Ferry. And that, before I go any further, is for Karen and Cyril from Westmeath. Karen, I'm told, is a blow-in from Mayo. I'm very proud of her home county, as well you should be, Karen. And Jay and Catherine there as well. And they're from Ballymore, Westmeath. And Jay's dad from Dublin. Where is there? Well, there actually is in hot and sunny Bulgaria, listening in this afternoon. 30 degrees at the pool. And they're sipping on a cold one and absolutely loving it. Well, how could you not? What a fabulous way now to spend the afternoon. Thank you so much for getting in touch and for listening to and enjoy. So good to know that you're there. It's Sunshine 106.8, Dublin's easy place to relax. And thank you for listening in too. How are you? Hope you're very well. Happy Thursday to you. So nice to have your company as always. I'm Carol Dooley, here to ease and relax you through the afternoon. And we'll continue in just a moment with Gilbert O'Sullivan, the Doobie Brothers, and so much, so much more.
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1: 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Happy Thursday afternoon to you. Hope your day is going well. If you're just tuning into us, well, it's so nice to have your company as always. And if your day is in any way stressful, well, you've certainly come to the right place. We're here to provide the perfect antidote. All, of course, music therapy. And we have so much of it for you too. Continuing with Alana Miles and Paul McCartney, and another chance for you to win our fabulous mini getaway in Dungarvan, County Waterford as well later on this afternoon. I'll give you more details about that too.
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12: The General Post Office, GPO, in Dublin is the headquarters of the Irish Postal Service on Post and Dublin's principal post office. Sited in the centre of the city's main thoroughfare, O'Connell Street, it is one of Ireland's most famous buildings and was the last of the great Georgian public buildings to be erected in the capital. Renowned for being the headquarters of the uprising in 1916, the GPO was at first located in a small building off Dame Street. During the rising, the proclamation of the Irish Republic was first read on the steps of the GPO to the general public. It was burned to the ground during the rising and was rebuilt and opened in 1929. The GPO housed the studios of 2RN, which later became Radio Éireann from 1928 until the 1960s. For Sunshine 106.8, I'm Ken Doherty.
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0: really is one of those all-time great, great songs, isn't it? Mind you, Paul McCartney has many songs which would equally belong in that little pot or big pot, so to speak. Sunshine 106.8, Dublin's easy place to relax. Thanks for joining me this afternoon. I'm Carol Dooley. 22 degrees now in Dublin city centre with some rain on the way. But sure, what can you do? I'll tell you one thing though. Our prize this week, be enough to bring a little added sunshine into your life. We want to send you to the coastal town of Dungarvan for a two-night stay at the Hatmaker, a luxurious boutique townhouse hotel perfectly situated in the town centre. We'll give you a chance to enter to win it a little bit later on, so stay with me for that. And of course, great music too. We'll continue after the 3 o'clock news. Travel update on the way as well.
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0: A little busy outbound now on the Swords Road to the Collins Avenue Junction. Otherwise, though, everything seems to be running fairly smoothly.
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0: With the
16: the latest from the Sunshine Newsroom. I'm Ruth Fitzsimon. An Irish teenager who died in a car crash in Iceland this week has been named as Hannah Jane Large. The 18-year-old is from Greystones in Wicklow. She was one of three young people who died on Monday. Jamie Ryan reports.
17: The Icelandic national broadcaster, RUV, says police on the Transport Safety Board are now investigating Monday's tragic incident. An Icelandic man and woman also died in the crash. The car which they travelled in left the road at Kísuvíkur Vegur, 29 kilometres south of the capital Reykjavik. Iceland's president, Halla Thomasdóttir, posted on social media that her thoughts were with those who died. Hannah's mother, Sam Large, responded by expressing her appreciation to Iceland's premier for her condolences. Ms. Large says her daughter fell in love with your country, loved the people, and her last few days were the happiest of her life, providing their only consolation. The Department of Foreign Affairs is providing consular assistance.
16: The Taoiseach says he has no concerns about what may come up at a meeting between Donald Trump and President Catherine Connolly. The US president's expected to visit Áras an Uachtaráin next week when he comes to Ireland for the Irish Open in Doonbeg. President Connolly has been critical of Donald Trump's administration in the past. Micheál Martin says it's important he meets him too, despite planned protests.
18: The democratically elected leader of the United States is President Trump. As the democratically elected Taoiseach, I think it's important that we do meet. We meet with leaders all over the world with a view to trying to develop stronger multilateralism, stronger engagement, and try and benefit our citizens as best we can.
16: Residents in Clondalkin are describing noise coming from a new data centre as a form of torture. An investigation's been launched by the EPA after several complaints were made about a buzzing and humming sound. Emma Tyrrell has more.
19: This is the noise residents in the vicinity of the Echelon Dub 10 data centre in Clondalkin say they're having to deal with, which becomes worse at night. This man lives within 500 metres of the new plant.
20: They've gotten particularly bad in the last week or so. We would have them starting from 5 o'clock in the morning. They would wake the children. It's incredibly stressful for the whole family.
19: The Environmental Protection Agency says it got its first complaint on the 15th of July, prompting an investigation. Echelon says it brought in acoustic consultants and a generator was removed, which was being used out of hours. It says the investigation team was mobilised again on Monday after another complaint, but it says the probable cause has been identified. Councillor Ono Brin says a number of areas around the site are impacted.
21: Noise pollution is a nuisance for anyone, you know, be it an alarm going off, or be it noise from cars. It has to be addressed because it is infuriating for those who have to listen to it.
19: A noise management plan now has to be submitted by the company. The EPA says it'll take enforcement action if non-compliance with conditions of the licence are detected.
16: Bus and rail fares are to rise by an average of 15% across routes next year. The National Transport Authority says the increase includes inner city and local links across the country. Adults on regional buses will pay €1.65 from January, up from €1.50. Young adult and student fares will rise by 5 cent. In Dublin, 90-minute leap card fares will be jumping from €2 to €2.30. Young adults and students can expect to pay 15 cent more per ticket. NTA CEO Anne Shaw outlines why they're hiking up prices.
22: This is intense. To enable us to invest alongside Exchequer funds in the services to continue to grow the network and make increase the choice around public transport for many people across the country.
16: And final preparations are underway for Katie Taylor's last fight of her career in Croke Park this weekend. The brave fighter will face undefeated French boxer Flora Pilly for the undisputed super lightweight champion in front of 80,000 spectators. Former boxer and coach Eric Donovan says this won't be an easy bout for Katie.
23: She's got a very live opponent in Flora Pilly, and she's a worthy champion, and she's there on a merit and deserves to be there, and she's nothing to lose either, so she's going to probably just roll the dice, and she has the chance of creating one of the biggest upsets of all time in sport. So we hope that Katie remains focused and doesn't get too caught up in the whole carnival of it all.
16: And that's your news for now.
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25: It's Noyex Newman's Kitchens, Floors, Decks and Doors.
16: To cricket first, play is underway in the second one-day international between England and Ireland. Gabby Lewis's side are 1-0 down in the series after their 6-wicket defeat on Tuesday. England won the toss again and for a second time have put Ireland into bat first. In soccer, Rory Gaffney says it was a privilege to wear the Shamrock Rovers jersey. The striker from Toome has called time in his career at the age of 36. Gaffney scored 50 goals in 187 appearances for the Hoops, winning 5 league titles and last year's FAI Cup. In tennis, there's more second round action in the US Open today. Third seed Felix Auger-Aliassime takes on Karen Khachanov in the men's singles, while Italy's Flavio Cavoli will lock horns with Tristan Schoolgate of Australia. In the women's draw, home favourite Coco Gauff takes on Spain's Paulo Badosa. Finally to cycle, Eddie Dunbar and the Peloton are nearly 40 kilometres into the 12th stage of La Vuelta. The Cork native moved up 3 places to 46th after a 97th place finish on the flat yesterday. Fellow Irishman Darren Rafferty sits 114th overall. That's your sport for now.
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16: Bright at first this afternoon with isolated showers. Rain will increase later this afternoon and into the evening, turning heavy at times. Highest temperatures of 19 to 21 degrees. That's the latest from the Sunshine Newsroom. We'll have more in an hour.
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1: Now, a reminder, if you're looking for something to do this weekend, particularly Saturday, something that perhaps the whole family can enjoy, the Phoenix Park Biodiversity Festival and Honey Show is the place to be, taking place at the Phoenix Park Visitor Centre this Saturday from 10 to 4. 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There'll be a range of biodiversity themed talks and walks taking place around the visitor centre. 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

Robbie Williams, Sunshine 106.8, Dublin's easy place to relax. I see that the legendary feminist activist Gloria Steinem has died. A statement on her Instagram account has said that she died peacefully at her home in New York, and she was such an incredible woman, really, of course, a leading figure in the women's rights movement. And she paved the way for women too, redefined, really, modern

0: feminism, and she led the equal rights movement. She gave women a very prominent public voice in 1970s politics and culture, and she never ever stopped campaigning for women's rights either, transforming perceptions of, well, gender equality and discrimination, reproductive rights. And she was, yeah, she was an amazing woman, and we have so much to be thankful and grateful to her for. She was 92. Gloria Steinem. There is a life well lived. May she rest easy. It is sunshine. It's 20 minutes to 4 o'clock now. And stay with me. We'll continue with the music in just a moment. George Michael and more next.
1: Hi, I'm Megan Scully. And this is Crack August Kjol on Sunshine 106.8. 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August Vishay and Tauroni, Leshin Grupa Kalul, Queen. Alfredi Mercury, Antana Mavir.

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0: Jackie Robinson, Sunshine 106.8, Dublin's easy place to relax. Good to have your company this afternoon. Always nice to hang out with you every afternoon now into the early evening after 4 o'clock. Just a heads up, another chance for you to win our rather lovely prize this week, sending you to the coastal town of Dungarvan in County Waterford, where you will experience luxury at the boutique townhouse hotel that is the Hatmaker. A two-night stay for two in a luxury retreat room, including breakfast on both mornings, drink on arrival for both guests, and a charcuterie board with a bottle of wine in the bar and cafe on one evening. And it really is sort of quirky luxury. Go and have a look at their website. You'll see what I mean through the photographs that they posted on there. It looks really, really lovely, I have to say, thehatmaker.ie. Anyway, qualifying you every afternoon. Someone is going to win it tomorrow. And as they say, if you're not in, you can't win. So stay with me for that. We'll update you on the travel too ahead of the 4 o'clock news next.
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2: 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Join me for the What's On Guide to the Weekend. Saturday Live, back this Saturday morning from 9 a.m. where Downton Abbey and the Crown star Julian Ovenden is going to be joining me for a chat about Cole Porter's High Society, which is coming to the Bord Gáis Energy Theatre from October 22nd, and about this step back into the heyday of musical theatre. I'll have some tickets to give away to opening night too. On Travel Talk, Ed Finn heads inland to Malaga province in Spain for a look beyond the beaches and explores the White Villages and the Caminito del Rey. With Back to School in full swing, psychotherapist and adolescent mental health consultant Rona Stars talks to me about her new book, I Can't Go In, a compassionate guide for parents navigating school avoidance and adolescent anxiety. Plus a look at the big events for the weekend and our What's On guides. Saturday Live, this Saturday morning from 9 a.m.
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0: Now, the Strand Road northbound onto Sean Moore Road is congested from Newgrove Avenue to the North Quays, and the Long Mile Road outbound is very busy between Walkinstown Road and Walkinstown Avenue.
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14: With the latest from the Sunshine Newsroom, I'm Ruth Fitzsimon. Authorities in Iceland are investigating the death of an Irish woman. 18-year-old Hannah Jane Large from Greystones in County Wicklow died in a car crash in Krýsuvíkur Vegur earlier this week. A spokesperson for the Icelandic police confirmed the crash took place shortly after midnight on Monday and three people died. No other car was involved. It's understood the BMW they were travelling in veered off the road and crashed into a lava cliff around 30 kilometres south of the capital, Reykjavik. Memorial services for the two deceased Icelandic passengers aged 16 and 21 are due to be held this evening. A 17-year-old who allegedly drove a stolen BMW on the wrong side of the road in Cork City after Gardaí attempted to stop the vehicle has been remanded in detention. The teenager appeared at Cork District Court today, charged with 10 offences relating to alleged incidents last month. Jamie O'Hara reports.
15: Garda Niall McCarthy said a Garda saw a stolen BMW X5 in the Mahon area at 4:40 a.m. on the 20th of August. He said the driver made a U-turn after the Garda positioned his car to try to force the car to stop and then drove off at over 110 kilometres per hour, eventually driving on the wrong side of the N40 South Ring Road eastbound for around 600 metres. Judge Liz Healy told the boy he did a very good job in his bail application but was refusing it to protect him and others. The boy is due to appear in court again tomorrow via video link from Oberstown Children Detention Campus.
14: Noise coming from a new data centre in West Dublin is giving residents sleepless nights and has prompted an investigation. Those living near the Echelon Dublin 10 site in Clondalkin say it's incredibly stressful. The operator maintains the probable cause has been identified and it's working on a solution. Social Democrats Councillor Owen O'Brien says he's had a number of complaints from residents.
16: It should be possible to detect where the noises are coming from. The data centre itself, you know, are huge servers with cooling systems, so that there aren't that many moving parts that could be causing the noises. So I'd like to think that this can be solved.
14: The National Transport Authority is defending its decision to introduce price hikes on fares, saying it plans to invest the funds back into services. Adult tickets on bus and rail routes will increase by an average of 15% in January. Prices will also go up for most student and young adult LEAP card holders. Child fares, in contrast, will be reduced, with the flat fee for child LEAP card users going down by 10 cents. NTA CEO Anne Shaw says the higher prices will bring benefits.
17: That investment in the fares government is still providing us the ability to grow the network and provide that choice for people using public transport, again, which is still better value than personalised transport as well, and enables people to connect to those important things that they need to do: education, work, family, and other public services.
14: Finally, meteorologists are warning the El Niño weather event will have a major impact on communities, economies and supply chains across the world. The World Meteorological Organization says many sectors will be affected, including agriculture, energy, transport and disaster management. It's predicted El Niño will persist through to February of next year. WMO Secretary General Celeste Saulo says the world needs to prepare.
18: And as you know, the El Niño peaks around November, February, but the impact can be felt even beyond. So we expect a strong El Niño. It's a consistent forecast, and that's why we are warning the whole world.
14: And that's your news for now.
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14: In rugby, Ronan O'Gara is reportedly putting pen to paper on a four-year contract extension with top 14 side La Rochelle. The former Munster out half has been in charge of the club since 2019, but had been linked with a move to Leinster as Leo Cullen's replacement. In tennis, men's third seed Felix Auger-Aliassime is among the early starters at the US Open. He's up against Russia's Karen Khachanov this afternoon. In the women's draw, Iga Swiatek takes on Nadia Podoroska. The late session sees men's top seed Alexander Zverev go up against Quentin Halys, while home favourite Coco Gauff meets Paolo Badosa. Finally to Formula 1, this weekend's Italian Grand Prix has been declared a heat hazard race. Temperatures are forecast to hit above 31 degrees on Sunday. It's the second time the measure's been put in place this season after the Austrian Grand Prix in June. It means drivers can avail of a cooling kit during the race. That's your sport for now.
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1: Dublin's weather on Sunshine 106.8.
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14: Isolated showers this afternoon and early evening may become heavy, but should clear to more scattered showers across the night. Lowest temperatures of 12 to 14 degrees. That's the latest from the Sunshine Newsroom. We'll have more in an hour.
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0: What a song that is from Carly Simon. And that is for everybody listening in at First Class Eco Cleaners in Fairview, who I understand are very regular, loyal Sunshine listeners. So thank you for that. I'm delighted to hear it. And specifically to Patrick, who requested that song, proving, Patrick, that you are a man of very, very refined and excellent musical taste. Thank you so much for listening in. It's so good to know that you're there and enjoying the music. Sunshine 106.8, Dublin's easy place to relax. So then, a chance for you to experience luxury at a beautiful boutique townhouse hotel that is the Hatmaker, perfectly situated in the coastal town of Dungarvan in County Waterford, and we're qualifying you to win a fabulous prize there every afternoon this week. It's a two-night stay for two in a luxury retreat room. You get breakfast on both mornings, a drink on arrival, and a charcuterie board with a bottle of wine in their bar and cafe on one evening. And it really is gorgeous, like bold, maximalist interiors, curated artwork, antiques, contemporary furnishings, and the ideal base for a Dungarvan break, because there is so much to see, do, and experience in the area. And because it is so beautiful, and because it's the Hatmaker Hotel, we're playing Hats Off to Dungarvan. So today we are putting the spotlight on the beautiful coastal landscape. And here is your question. What is the name of the Blue Flag Beach just outside Dungarvan that is set snugly into the coastline with beautiful views of the Cumrah Mountains? The Blue Flag Beach, very well known beach. It's gorgeous. 087-188-1068. 087-188-1068. You can text, you can Sunshine WhatsApp. Make sure to include your full name, where you are. If you are correct, I will put you in the draw. We'll announce the answer before 5 o'clock. And if you are correct, you will automatically go into the draw. Somebody is going to be chosen at random tomorrow afternoon to win this really lovely prize. And in the meantime, you can check out the hotel for yourself. Thehatmaker.ie is their website, and you can follow them on Instagram and Facebook too.
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0: Busy on the M50 northbound, Junction 9 Red Cow, and the Long Mile Road outbound is slow between Walkinstown Road and the Nace Road.
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0: no doubt about it. This time next week, there's going to be great excitement, not a million miles from where I'm sitting now, 3 Arena for Westlife, and even more excitement this coming Saturday night too. You've probably heard the news that Westlife have been confirmed as the headline performers at Katie Taylor's farewell fight at Croke Park this Saturday. They've said that they're very honoured to be asked by her to perform at this historic night. And they went on to say, and I quote, "She has inspired the whole country and we couldn't be prouder to perform for her at Croke Park, a stadium that also means so much to us." What a night it is going to be on Saturday. If you are going, no doubt you are beside yourself. It will, of course, be broadcast on RTE and worldwide as well, live on DAZN. It's on Channel 106.8, Dublin's easy place to relax. Almost 20 minutes to 5 now, 21 degrees in Dublin city centre. A little bit damp now, it has to be said, but sure, what can you do? Stay right there with me. We'll continue with the music very shortly with Will Young and more next.
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I never take anything for granted. Only a fool maybe takes things for granted. Just because it's here today, it can be gone tomorrow. And that's one thing that you'll never in your life ever have to worry about me. 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

0: Sunshine 106.8, Dublin's easy place to relax. So before we head into the 5 o'clock news, have you qualified to win our fabulous prize this week? We are sending you to beautiful Dungarvan in County Waterford, where you'll experience boutique luxury at the Hatmaker Hotel, which is housed in a beautifully restored listed heritage building dating back to the 1830s, which opened last year. And your prize includes a 2-night stay for two in a luxury retreat room, including breakfast on both mornings, a drink on arrival, and a charcuterie board with a bottle of wine in their bar and cafe on one evening. And of course, the Hatmaker is the ideal base for a Dungarvan break because there is so much to see and do. The Waterford Greenway, the Cumber Mountains, and the Copper Coast among the wider attractions there. And it is the Copper Coast really that we're putting the spotlight on this afternoon, because every day we're exploring a different aspect of the West Waterford landscape. And today we are on the water, and I asked you to give me the name of the Blue Flag Beach, which is located just outside Dungarvan, set snugly into the coastline and with beautiful views of the Cumber Mountains. The answer is, of course, the Clonay Beach. And if that's what you said, now you're automatically in the draw to win this prize. So fingers crossed for you tomorrow afternoon. And if that is not what you said, don't worry, because we will give you another chance to enter to win tomorrow as well. So make sure you join me for that. The Hatmaker, experience luxury at this boat townhouse hotel, perfectly situated in the coastal town of Dungarvan. Visit thehatmaker.ie and follow them on Instagram and Facebook too. This is Sunshine. It's busy on the roads. We'll update you on the travel ahead of the 5 o'clock news next.
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2: On the show this week, acclaimed historian and author Michael B. Barry joins me to discuss his gripping new book, Catalpa, the epic story of the greatest prison rescue in Irish history. The extraordinary true story of six Fenian prisoners and their daring escape from Australia to freedom. We'll also talk about Michael's deep connection with Spain, his books on Irish and Spanish history, and receiving the Royal Order of Civil Merit from King Philippe VI. That's this Sunday evening at 7. Don't miss it.
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0: Now, the Merrion Road southbound is slow between St Vincent's Hospital and Trimiston Avenue, and the M50 northbound is congested to Junction 9 Red Cow.
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14: With the latest from the Sunshine Newsroom, I'm Ruth Fitzsimon. Authorities in Iceland are investigating the death of an Irish woman. 18-year-old Hannah Jane Large from Greystones in County Wicklow died in a car crash in Krýsuvíkurvegur earlier this week. A spokesperson for the Icelandic police confirmed the crash took place shortly after midnight on Monday and three people died. No other car was involved. It's understood the BMW they were travelling in veered off the road and crashed into a lava cliff around 30 kilometres south of the capital, Reykjavik. Memorial services for the two deceased Icelandic passengers aged 16 and 21 are due to be held this evening. A 17-year-old who allegedly drove a stolen BMW on the wrong side of the road in Cork City after Gardaí attempted to stop the vehicle has been remanded in detention. The teenager appeared at Cork District Court today, charged with 10 offences relating to alleged incidents last month. Jamie O'Hara reports.
15: Garda Niall McCarthy said a Garda saw a stolen BMW X5 in the Mahon area at 4:40 a.m. on the 20th of August. He said the driver made a U-turn after the Garda positioned his car to try to force the car to stop and then drove off at over 110 kilometres per hour, eventually driving on the wrong side of the N40 South Ring Road eastbound for around 600 metres. Judge Liz Healy told the boy he did a very good job in his bail application, but was refusing it to protect him and others. The boy is due to appear in court again tomorrow via video link from Oberstown Children Detention Campus.
14: Noise coming from a new data centre in West Dublin is giving residents sleepless nights and has prompted an investigation. Those living near the Echelon Dublin 10 site in Clondalkin say it's incredibly stressful. The operator maintains the probable cause has been identified and it's working on a solution. Social Democrats Councillor Owen O'Brien says he's had a number of complaints from residents.
16: It should be possible to detect where the noises are coming from. The data centre itself, you know, are huge servers with cooling systems, so that there aren't that many moving parts that could be causing the noises. So I'd like to think that this can be solved.
14: The National Transport Authority is defending its decision to introduce price hikes on fares, saying it plans to invest the funds back into services. Adult tickets on bus and rail routes will increase by an average of 15% in January. Prices will also go up for most student and young adult LEAP card holders. Child fares, in contrast, will be reduced, with the flat fee for child LEAP card users going down by 10 cents. NTA CEO Anne Shaw says the higher prices will bring benefits.
17: That investment in the fares government is still providing us the ability to grow the network and provide that choice for people using public transport, again, which is still better value than personalised transport as well, and enables people to connect to those important things that they need to do: education, work, family, and other public services.
14: Finally, meteorologists are warning the El Niño weather event will have a major impact on communities, economies and supply chains across the world. The World Meteorological Organization says many sectors will be affected, including agriculture, energy, transport and disaster management. It's predicted El Niño will persist through to February of next year. WMO Secretary General Celeste Saulo says the world needs to prepare.
18: And as you know, the El Niño peaks around November, February, but the impact can be felt even beyond. So we expect a strong El Niño. It's a consistent forecast, and that's why we are warning the whole world.
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14: In rugby, Ronan O'Gara is reportedly putting pen to paper on a four-year contract extension with top 14 side La Rochelle. The former Munster out half has been in charge of the club since 2019, but had been linked with a move to Leinster as Leo Cullen's replacement. In tennis, men's third seed Felix Auger-Aliassime is among the early starters at the US Open. He's up against Russia's Karen Khachanov this afternoon. In the women's draw, Iga Swiatek takes on Nadia Podoroska. The late session sees men's top seed Alexander Zverev go up against Quentin Halys, while home favourite Coco Gauff meets Paolo Badosa. Finally to Formula One, this weekend's Italian Grand Prix has been declared a heat hazard race. Temperatures are forecast to hit above 31 degrees on Sunday. It's the second time the measure has been put in place this season after the Austrian Grand Prix in June. It means drivers can avail of a cooling kit during the race. That's your sport for now.
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14: Eviction notices in the second quarter of this year decreased sharply, dropping by almost 43% compared to the first 3 months of the year. RTB figures indicate 4,031 termination notices were issued by landlords between April and June. It claims the drop shows continued signs of stabilisation and adjustment to new rental law reforms that came into effect in March. The ECB is predicted to raise interest rates for the second and final time next week. Economists also say energy price rises aren't likely to trigger broad inflation pressures. Eurozone inflation accelerated to 3.3% in August, above the ECB's 2% target, driven largely by energy costs, making a September rate increase likely. The ECB last raised rates in June.
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20: 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Are you ready?
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14: Isolated showers this afternoon and early evening may become heavy, but should clear to more scattered showers across the night. Lowest temperatures of 12 to 14 degrees. That's the latest from the Sunshine Newsroom. We'll have more in an hour.
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0: Another great cover from James Taylor. It's like everything he touches turns to gold. I don't think I've ever heard him perform a cover or record a cover of any song that hasn't been less than class. Just love that. Sunshine 106.8, Dublin's easy place to relax. And I see it is official today that this summer is the hottest one Ireland has seen across 127 years of weather records. The highest temperature of the season set on the 25th of June in Athenry, where locals experienced heat of 32.2 degrees Celsius. And these details published in Met Éireann's newly released summer climate statement track the heat, sunshine, rainfall and wind seen around the country from June to August. And the national average temperature this summer, just in case you're interested, was 16.28 degrees Celsius. And this summer has narrowly surpassed the record-breaking temperatures of last year, which is yet another signal of how the climate crisis is changing our weather conditions. And now it looks like we're going to have El Nino to contend with as well over the next few months. And there are still people who don't accept that climate change is actually happening, that it is a very serious thing. And you can't really get your head around that, can you?
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0: Now, the East Lorgan Road outbound is very backed up between UCD and the Brewery Road Junction and still very congested on the M50 northbound to Junction 9 Red Cow.
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0: Gavin James, Sunshine 106.8, Dublin's easy place to relax. Weekend just around the corner, and if you are going to be in the Tala area on Saturday, can I invite you to come by and see us? I'll be broadcasting live at Nico Bathrooms on the Belgrade Square in Tala from 12 to 3. 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But their planning day goes on between 9 and 4 o'clock. Look forward to seeing you there. It's 17 minutes to 6 o'clock now. We'll continue with the music in just a moment. Michael Bublé and more for you next.
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0: Well, good to be today that Lionel Richie is out of hospital. As I'm sure you're aware, he actually checked himself to ICU on Saturday night after falling ill at a concert in St. Louis. Reportedly, he was having issues with his breathing, and it was reported after that that these issues could be related to heart problems. I don't know whether that's true or not, but all I do know from what I've read is that he's doing much better. He hasn't actually spoken publicly himself about his health challenges, but by all accounts, he's doing a lot better than he was. And hopefully every day now he'll go from strength to strength, because we really don't want anything happening to Lionel, do we? Absolute legend. Sunshine 106.8, Dublin's easy place to relax. We'll continue after the 6 o'clock news, easing you into your early Thursday evening with Aretha Franklin, the Eagles, and so much more too. Travel update on the way for you as well.
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0: Now, the M50 northbound is congested from Junction 12 Farhouse to Junction 6 Blanchardstown. And the Sir Logan Road outbound is still backed up between UCD and the Brewery Road Junction.
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13: With the latest from the Sunshine Newsroom, I'm Ruth Fitzsimon. Authorities in Iceland are investigating the death of an Irish woman. 18-year-old Hannah Jane Large from Greystones in County Wicklow died in a car crash in Krýsuvíkur Vegur earlier this week. A spokesperson for the Icelandic police confirmed the crash took place shortly after midnight on Monday and three people died. No other car was involved. It's understood the BMW they were travelling in veered off the road and crashed into a lava cliff around 30 kilometres south of the capital, Reykjavik. Memorial services for the two deceased Icelandic passengers aged 16 and 21 are due to be held this evening. A 17-year-old who allegedly drove a stolen BMW on the wrong side of the road in Cork City after Gardaí attempted to stop the vehicle has been remanded in detention. The teenager appeared at Cork District Court today, charged with 10 offences relating to alleged incidents last month. Jamie O'Hara reports.
14: Garda Niall McCarthy said a Garda saw a stolen BMW X5 in the Mahon area at 4:40 a.m. on the 20th of August. He said the driver made a U-turn after the Garda positioned his car to try to force the car to stop and then drove off at over 110 kilometres per hour, eventually driving on the wrong side of the N40 South Ring Road eastbound for around 600 metres. Judge Liz Healy told the boy he did a very good job in his bail application but was refusing it to protect him and others. The boy is due to appear in court again tomorrow via video link from Oberstown Children Detention Campus.
13: Noise coming from a new data centre in West Dublin is giving residents sleepless nights and has prompted an investigation. Those living near the Echelon Dublin 10 site in Clondalkin say it's incredibly stressful. The operator maintains the probable cause has been identified and it's working on a solution. Social Democrats councillor Owen O'Brien says he's had a number of complaints from residents.
15: It should be possible to detect where the noises are coming from. The data centre itself, you know, are huge servers with cooling systems, so that there aren't that many moving parts that could be causing the noises. So I'd like to think that this can be solved.
13: The National Transport Authority is defending its decision to introduce price hikes on fares, saying it plans to invest the funds back into services. Adult tickets on bus and rail routes will increase by an average of 15% in January. Prices will also go up for most student and young adult LEAP card holders. Child fares, in contrast, will be reduced, with the flat fee for child LEAP card users going down by 10 cents. NTA CEO Anne Shaw says the higher prices will bring benefits.
16: That investment in the fares government is still providing us the ability to grow the network and provide that choice for people using public transport, again, which is still better value than personalised transport as well, and enables people to connect to those important things that they need to do: education, work, family, and other public services.
13: Finally, meteorologists are warning the El Niño weather event will have a major impact on communities, economies and supply chains across the world. The World Meteorological Organization says many sectors will be affected, including agriculture, energy, transport and disaster management. It's predicted El Niño will persist through to February of next year. WMO Secretary General Celeste Saulo says the world needs to prepare.
17: And as you know, the El Niño peaks around November, February, but the impact can be felt even beyond. So we expect a strong El Niño. It's a consistent forecast, and that's why we are warning the whole world.
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13: In rugby, Ronan O'Gara is reportedly putting pen to paper on a four-year contract extension with top 14 side La Rochelle. The former Munster out half has been in charge of the club since 2019, but had been linked with a move to Leinster as Leo Cullen's replacement. In tennis, men's third seed Felix Auger-Aliassime is among the early starters at the US Open. He's up against Russia's Karen Khachanov this afternoon. In the women's draw, Iga Swiatek takes on Nadia Podoroska. The late session sees men's top seed Alexander Zverev go up against Konstantin Halys, while home favourite Coco Gauff meets Paolo Badosa. Finally, to Formula One, this weekend's Italian Grand Prix has been declared a heat hazard race. Temperatures are forecast to hit above 31 degrees on Sunday. It's the second time the measure has been put in place this season after the Austrian Grand Prix in June. It means drivers can avail of a cooling kit during the race. That's your sport for now.
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13: Eviction notices in the second quarter of this year decreased sharply, dropping by almost 43% compared to the first 3 months of the year. RTB figures indicate 4,031 termination notices were issued by landlords between April and June. It claims the drop shows continued signs of stabilisation and adjustment to new rental law reforms that came into effect in March. The ECB is predicted to raise interest rates for the second and final time next week. Economists also say energy price rises aren't likely to trigger broad inflation pressures. Eurozone inflation accelerated to 3.3% in August, above the ECB's 2% target, driven largely by energy costs, making a September rate increase likely. The ECB last raised rates in June.
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13: Isolated showers this afternoon and early evening may become heavy, but should clear to more scattered showers across the night. Lowest temperatures of 12 to 14 degrees. That's the latest from the Sunshine Newsroom. We'll have more in an hour.
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0: You know, sometimes when you hear two voices that merge and blend so beautifully together, like Michael McDonald and Patti LaBelle, you do have to question why they didn't record more music together. I mean, what's that about? I wonder. Well, I don't know. I have absolutely no idea, but there's something just not quite right about it. I'm going to have to do some investigation, or, I don't know, push the boat out and write a letter or something.
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0: Now, the Merrion Road is busy between St Vincent's Hospital and the Trimiston Avenue Junction, and the Longmile Road outbound is slow between Walkinstown Road and the Nace Road.
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0: Sunshine, 106.8, Dublin's easy place to relax. I'm Carol Dooley. Thanks for joining me this evening. Hope I find you very well and done for the day too. Friday just around the corner, weekend just around the corner. It's always a good thing, isn't it? If you've had any stresses today, though, you stay right there with us. Joe Harrington taking relaxation to an even more relaxed level, as he always does after 7 o'clock with Mellow Moments. And a couple more from me in the meantime with Wet, Wet, Wet for you next.
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0: Lighthouse Family Sunshine, 106.8, Dublin's easy place to relax. And that just about does it for me for this evening. But before I go, I just want to give a big shout out to Colin, Mary, and especially Shane. They've been listening in all summer in their back garden. I'd wager a bet you're not quite in the back garden this evening. Mind you, I could very well be wrong. Wherever you're at and wherever you're listening in, it's so nice to know that you're there, especially you, Shane. And I know you're a big fan of Lionel Richie, so hopefully you heard him. We played him just before 6 o'clock this evening. Glad to hear that all is well. And that does wrap it up for me for this evening. I'm very much looking forward to sharing your afternoon with you again tomorrow, not least because it's Friday. Chat to you again from 2 o'clock. And for this evening, keeping you relaxed through the evening, into the night, into the early hours of Friday morning, Simply Red, Boys to Men, The Temptations, Diana Ross. That is just the start. Jo Harrington has them all for you and so much more in Mellow Moments. That follows the 7 o'clock news next.
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0: Still busy on the M50 this evening, and the Strand Road northbound onto Sean Moore Road is busy from Newgrove Avenue Junction to the North Quays.
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0: Good evening, I'm Ruth O'Connell. The Taoiseach is defending a 15% increase in public transport fares. The change will come into effect from January and affects adult tickets on buses and trains, with most child and young adult tickets rising too. The 90-minute fare for leap cards is also jumping by 30 cents. The National Transport Authority claims the higher prices will still be good value compared to other European countries, while its CEO Anne Shaw is stressing that the price restructuring is the first since 2018. Taoiseach Micheál Martin says it's a necessary step by the NTA.
1: One of the more significant sort of pressure points last year has been a demand across the Oireachtas and across communities for more services. And that has been a point of criticism this year. So we do need a sustainable funding programme in respect of being in a position to continue to expand services and public transport into the future.
0: Income and corporation taxes have contributed over €42 billion to the economy so far this year. The latest Exchequer returns show corporation tax receipts are up over 8%, while income tax receipts are up 7.7%. The government's also spending more money this year compared to last, with nearly €74 billion used up by the end of last month. Tax collected from excise duty has dropped as expected, but Taoiseach and Finance Minister Simon Harris says extending the fuel supports until October was necessary.
2: So we continue to see the impact on the excise cuts in terms of a reduced return on excise relative to previous periods. But I think that's an appropriate policy response. The decision we took last week is clearly looking more correct by the day, because unfortunately we see the situation with the Strait of Hormuz worsening, not improving.
0: The Labour leaders called on President Catherine Connolly to use her meeting with Donald Trump to raise Ireland's opposition to his policies. Ivana Bacek says there should be no red carpet welcome for the US president when he visits the country next week. He'll meet with Taoiseach Micheál Martin and President Connolly during a stopover in Dublin before heading to his resort in Doonbeg. Speaking at the Labour Party Think-In, Ivana Bacek said our president needs to speak her mind.
3: In the last debate before the presidential election, Catherine Connolly made clear that if elected president, as indeed she was, she would of course meet with anyone that the government invited. That's her constitutional role. But I have no doubt that she will express her views in robust terms, and indeed she spoke very robustly against the normalisation of war back in March, and I think she'll express those views, and I would hope she does in a private visit with Trump.
0: The Russian president says there's a chance of reaching an agreement to end the war in Ukraine, while Kyiv signalled a new dynamic in efforts to secure peace. Journalist Emmanuel Chase is in Kyiv in an air raid shelter. She had this to say if the change of tone is positive.
4: I wouldn't say so, to be honest. And this, you know, doesn't matter whether we have an air raid alert right now or not. You know, Ukrainians, they've known the Russian aggression for many years now, and they've seen, you know, those glimmers of hopes every now and then, with Vladimir Putin oftentimes saying that he was ready for peace. And then when it came to actual negotiations, we've seen that the Russian stance hasn't changed at all.
0: Hospital consultants are warning the government cannot roster itself out of a capacity crisis. A group representing them says the minister's plans to increase weekend rosters is not possible without more support staff. The Irish Hospital Consultants Association says the real bottleneck is the chronic shortage of consultants, diagnostic staff and beds. Its president, Gabriel Colleran, says it's simply not possible to achieve full coverage with the staffing levels that are available. And Irish Rail says services remain suspended between Port Arlington and Tullamore until further notice. It's after a train struck a tractor. Bus transfers have left Port Arlington, with passengers transferring to a train service in Athlone, and more buses are being arranged. And that's your news update at 4 minutes past seven.
5: Good evening, I'm Stephen Doyle. St Patrick's Athletic have been handed down a two-game partial stadium closure from the FAI. It follows an incident in their 2-0 defeat to Waterford last weekend, where Jorgen Voilas was struck by a fan. The ban will come into effect after this weekend's FAI Cup quarter-final with Bohemians. The club does have the right to appeal. Shelburne manager John Russell insists injury is not the reason behind Paddy Barrett's absence from the squad. The Reds captain has not been included in their last two matches against Ajax and Galway United. Russell wouldn't rule out the centre-back featuring again this season.
6: Yeah, Paddy wasn't in the squad the last day. He's not injured. Just I've picked Oran Casey, Cameron Lebbidge and Sean Gannon the last day, and look, I'm getting a feel for the whole group at the moment. And yeah, he's part of the group. group, but it's obviously not starting at the moment.
5: Declan Rice has trained for Arsenal today ahead of Sunday's Premier League clash against Chelsea. The midfielder was taken off in their win over Aston Villa on Monday with fears he could miss out. Defender Christian Mosquera missed the session today, opening the door for new signing Esri Konsa to make his first start this weekend. Meanwhile, the Gunners have sold winger Gabriel Martinelli to Saudi side Al Ahly for a fee of £60 million sterling. It's a record sale for the Premier League champions. Martinelli has been with the club since 2019, playing nearly 200 games. England have beaten Ireland by 6 wickets for a second time in the one-day international series. The hosts dismissed Ireland with 3 overs to spare earlier and chased down the target of 166 in 23 overs. Amy Hunter top scored for the Irish team with 64, the only Irish player to reach a half century in Derby today. The final match of the series, which forms part of the World Cup qualification process, will be in Worcester this Sunday. And the second round action is continuing at the US Open in tennis. Iga Swiatek made light work of Argentina's Nadia Podoroska with a straight sets win. In the men's draw, Felix Auger-Aliassime has dropped 2 sets against Russia's Karen Khachanov, having taken the first set. The matchup of Taylor Fritz and Mattia Bellucci will follow that game on Arthur Ashe. That's your news and sport update. It's 7:06.
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10: Persistent heavy rain this evening should clear early tonight to isolated showers overnight with lows of 11 to 13 degrees. That's the latest from the Sunshine Newsroom. We'll have more in an hour.
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0: It's Diana Ross, a song written by Lionel Richie, Missing You. Hello there, you're listening to Sunshine 106.8, Dublin's easy place to relax. It's Mellow Moments with Joe Harrington. Lovely to have you along this Thursday evening as we edge that little bit closer to the weekend. I've got hours and hours of gorgeous music all ready to go. There might be something you'd like to hear. If there is, you're always welcome to get in touch. You can email joe@sunshineradio.ie. Just a short break, we're back with Ed Sheeran.
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Yes, Garth Brooks. If Tomorrow Never Comes. Somebody just reminded me that it's 4 years almost since Garth Brooks played Crow Park, which seems, wow, life is going fast. It's gone very, very fast. You're listening to Sunshine 106.8, Dublin's easy place to relax. It's

0: Mellow Moments. We'll take a quick break. We're back in just a moment with Percy Sledge and When a Man Loves a Woman.
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2: On the show this week, acclaimed historian and author Michael B. Barry joins me to discuss his gripping new book, Catalpa, the epic story of the greatest prison rescue in Irish history. The extraordinary true story of six Fenian prisoners and their daring escape from Australia to freedom. We'll also talk about Michael's deep connection with Spain, his books on Irish and Spanish history, and receiving the Royal Order of Civil Merit from King Philippe VI. That's this Sunday evening at 7. Don't miss it.
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wonderful duet. Roberta Flack, Peebo Bryson, Tonight I Celebrate My Love. We lost Peebo Bryson just a couple of months ago in June of this year. And last year we lost Roberta Flack. So many great people leaving us. And then, of course, we've just recently lost Dolly Parton. There's going to be a big party somewhere with all these brilliant musicians. And it's filling up. I suspect it's this big tent and there's going to be a big jam. But it's filling up. It's filling up, that's for sure. You're listening to Sunshine 106.8, Dublin's easy place to relax. It's Mellow Moments with Joe Harrington. We're heading towards 8 o'clock. I've already put together another beautiful hour. And it's on the way after the 8 o'clock news and sport from the Sunshine Newsroom.

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1: Hey, this is Robbie Fogarty. Join me for the What's On Guide to the Weekend. Saturday Live, back this Saturday morning from 9 a.m. where Downton Abbey and the Crown star Julian Ovenden is going to be joining me for a chat about Cole Porter's High Society, which is coming to the Bord Gáis Energy Theatre from October 22nd, and about this step back into the heyday of musical theatre. I'll have some tickets to give away to opening night too. On Travel Talk, Ed Finn heads inland to Malaga province in Spain for a look beyond the beach and explores the White Villages and the Caminito del Rey. With Back to School in full swing, psychotherapist and adolescent mental health consultant Rona Stars talks to me about her new book, I Can't Go In, a compassionate guide for parents navigating school avoidance and adolescent anxiety. Plus a look at the big events for the weekend and our What's On guides. Saturday Live, this Saturday morning from 9 a.m.
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0: Good evening, I'm Ruth O'Connell. The Taoiseach is defending a 15% increase in public transport fares. The change will come in from January and affects adult tickets on buses and trains, with most child and young adult tickets rising too. The 90-minute fare for Leap cards is also jumping by 30 cent. The National Transport Authority claims the higher prices will still be good value compared to other European countries, while its CEO Anne Shaw is stressing that the price restructuring is the first since 2018. Taoiseach Micheál Martin says it's a necessary step by the NTA.
1: One of the more significant sort of pressure points last year has been a demand across the Oireachtas and across communities for more services. And that has been a point of criticism this year. So we do need a sustainable funding programme in respect of being in a position to continue to expand services and public transport into the future.
0: Income and corporation taxes have contributed over 42 billion euro to the economy so far this year. The latest Exchequer returns show corporation tax receipts are up over 8%, while some income tax receipts are up 7.7%. The government is also spending more money this year compared to last, with nearly 74 billion euro used up by the end of last month. The Russian president says there is a chance of reaching an agreement to end the war in Ukraine, while Kyiv signalled a new dynamic in efforts to secure peace. Journalist Emmanuel Chase is in Kyiv in an air raid shelter. She had this to say if the change of tone is positive.
2: I wouldn't say so, to be honest. And this, you know, doesn't matter whether we have an air raid alert right now or not. You know, Ukrainians, they've known the Russian aggression for many years now, and they've seen, you know, those glimmers of hopes every now and then with Vladimir Putin oftentimes saying that he was ready for peace. And then when it came to actual negotiations, we've seen that the Russian stance hasn't changed at all.
0: The Labour leaders called on President Catherine Connolly to use her meeting with Donald Trump to raise Ireland's opposition to his policies. Ivana Bacik says there should be no red carpet welcome for the US president when he visits the country next week. He'll meet with Taoiseach Micheál Martin and President Connolly during a stopover in Dublin before heading to his resort in Doonbeg. Speaking at the Labour Party Think-In, Ivana Bacik said our president needs to speak her mind.
3: In the last debate before the presidential election, Catherine Connolly made clear that if elected president, as indeed she was, she would of course meet with anyone that the government invited. That's her constitutional role. But I have no doubt that she will express her views in robust terms, and indeed she spoke very robustly against the normalisation of war back in March, and I think she'll express those views, and I would hope she does in a private visit with Trump.
0: Hospital consultants are warning the government cannot roster itself out of a capacity crisis. A group representing them says the minister's plans to increase weekend rosters is not possible without more support staff. The Irish Hospital Consultants Association says the real bottleneck is the chronic shortage of consultants, diagnostic staff and beds. Its president, Gabriel Colleran, says it's simply not possible to achieve full coverage with the staffing levels available.
4: There will be some departments, some groups that might have really good staffing, and those groups, as you can see, have already started to add those Saturday clinics. But there will be smaller hospitals, particularly more of the rural hospitals, what we call Model 3 in technical terms, where the staffing numbers of consultants are such that adding in Saturday will compromise Monday unless you have a replacement on Monday.
0: Services between Euston Station in Dublin, Galway and Mayo are suspended until further notice. It's after the 1310 train from Westport to Euston struck a tractor at a user worked level crossing near Tullamore shortly before 4pm. One person was taken to hospital with minor injuries. An Irish Rail spokesperson says their teams are working on clearing the line and alternative transport arrangements are in place for passengers impacted. That's your news update at 4 minutes past eight.
5: And in sport, the Galway County Board have confirmed that Pádraig Joyce is stepping down from his role as manager of the men's footballers. He spent 7 years in charge of the tribesmen, leading them to four consecutive Connacht senior football titles. He also guided them to All-Ireland finals in 2022 and 2024. Ireland have been defeated in the second match of their one-day international series with England. They were dismissed with 165 runs and 3 overs to spare. England wasted no time in chasing down, securing their second win by 6 wickets this week. Third seed Felix Auger-Aliassime has been dumped out of the US Open in the second round. He was defeated by world number 50 Karen Khachanov in a 4-set game. Earlier, Iga Swiatek made light work of Argentina's Nadia Podoroska with a straight sets win. In soccer, St. Pat's have been handed down a 2-game partial stadium closure from the FAI. It follows an incident in their 2-0 loss to Waterford last weekend, where Jorgen Voylis was struck by a fan. The ban will come into effect after this weekend's FAI Cup quarter-final with Bohemians. The club also have the right to appeal the decision. Shelburne manager John Russell says injury is not the reason behind Paddy Barrett's absence from the squad. The Reds captain has not been included in their last 2 games with Ajax and Galway United. Russell wouldn't rule out if the centre-back would feature again this season.
6: Yeah, Paddy wasn't in the squad the last day. He's not injured, just I've picked Oran Casey, Cameron Ledwidge and Sean Gannon the last day, and look, I'm getting a feel for the whole group at the moment, and he's part of the group, but it's obviously not starting at the moment.
5: Declan Rice has trained for Arsenal today ahead of Sunday's Premier League clash with Chelsea. The midfielder was taken off in their 1-0 win over Aston Villa on Monday with fears he could miss out this weekend. Defender Christian Mosquera missed the session, opening the door for new signing Ezri Konsa to make his first start this weekend. And Eddie Dunbar has slipped to 50th place in the general classification of La Vuelta. He finished 66th in today's 12th stage, while Enric Mas extended his lead at the top after taking 6th. That's your news and sport. I'm David Seagrave. It's 6 minutes past 8.
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9: Persistent heavy rain this evening should clear early tonight to isolated showers overnight with lows of 11 to 13 degrees. That's the latest from the Sunshine Newsroom. We'll have more in an hour.
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0: 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You're listening to Sunshine 106.8, Dublin's easy place to relax. It's Mellow Moments with Joe Harrington. We're going to put together Thursday's 10 at 10. It'll take about 90 minutes. If there's something you'd like included in tonight's selection, let me know by email, joe@sunshineradio.ie. We'll take a little break, but I've got more relaxing favourites on the way very soon.
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0: George Michael and Jesus to a Child. Hope you're doing okay this Thursday, enjoying all this fab music. 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It's Mellow Moments. We'll take a quick break now.
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Tina Perry. And 1,000 years, wrapping up another hour of all your relaxing mellow favourites. You're listening to Sunshine 106.8, Dublin's easy place to relax. It's Mellow Moments with Joe Harrington. We're heading towards 9 o'clock this Thursday. I've got another beautiful hour all set out and ready to go, and it's on the way after the 9 o'clock news and sport from the Sunshine Newsroom.

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12: At 9 o'clock, good evening, I'm Ruth O'Connell. Plans to change fares across bus and rail routes have been met with criticism from commuter groups, opposition TDs and SIP2 workers union. Adult tickets are set to increase by an average of 15% from January as part of the National Transport Authority's price restructuring. Daily commuters will notice the change as 90-minute leap car journeys will increase from €2 to €2.30. The NTA's CEO Anne Shaw says inflation, increased demand and rising wages are factors in the decision.
13: Our responsibility is to keep the fares under review on an annual basis. We'll do an annual review every year in terms of what is the fare contributing to the whole system, how is that enabling us to invest in the services and make public transport the best option for many people.
12: Income and corporation taxes have contributed over €42 billion to the economy so far this year. The latest Exchequer returns show corporation tax receipts are up over 8%, while income tax receipts are up 7.7%. The government's also spending more money this year compared to last, with nearly €74 billion used up by the end of last month. Tax collected from excise duties dropped as expected, but Taoiseach and Finance Minister Simon Harris says extending the fuel support until October was necessary.
14: So we continue to see the impact on the excise cuts in terms of a reduced return on excise relative to previous periods. But I think that's an appropriate policy response. The decision we took last week is clearly looking more correct by the day, because unfortunately we see the situation with the Strait of Hormuz worsening, not improving.
12: Paddy Power is reviewing its Irish retail network as part of plans that could see up to 100 betting shops close across Ireland and the UK. The Business Post reports as many as 400 jobs could be at risk, although it's not yet known which stores will be affected. Paddy Power currently operates 196 shops here after closing 28 outlets last year. Owner Flutter has blamed rising costs, economic uncertainty and the continued shift towards online gambling. The jury in the trial of Lindsay Clancy has again been asked to continue deliberations after failing to reach a unanimous verdict. The judge went over instructions on reasonable doubt before sending the 12 jurors back to consider their decision. Clancy's lawyer objected, claiming one juror was refusing to allow the judge's to follow the judge's instructions and asked for that juror to be removed. The court has since gone back into recess. A 17-year-old charged with 10 offences following an incident in which he is alleged to have driven a stolen car against traffic in Cork City is due in court again tomorrow. The boy, who can't be named, was remanded to Oberstown Children's Detention Campus after appearing at Cork District Court today. Jamie O'Hara reports.
15: Garda Niall McCarthy said a Garda on patrol tried to stop a BMW X5 allegedly driven by the accused in the Mahon area close to 4:40 a.m. on the 20th of August. He said the driver performed a U-turn and drove at up to 110 kilometres an hour before driving the wrong way down the N40 in Douglas for around 600 metres. Gartha McCarthy also said the accused tried to escape Gartha yesterday by climbing on the roof of a house and said they fear he will put himself and other road users at risk if granted bail. Judge Liz Healy told the teenager he did a good job in his bail application, which she rejected, and said she feels like she is protecting him and others by remanding him in detention.
12: And finally, services between Houston Station in Dublin and Galway and Mayo are suspended until further notice. It's after the 1310 Westport to Houston train struck a tractor at a user-worked level crossing near Tullamore shortly before 4 p.m. One person was taken to hospital with minor injuries. An Irish Rail spokesperson says their teams are working on clearing the line and alternative transport arrangements are in place for passengers impacted. And that's your news update at 9:04.
16: And in sport, Port Joyce says his time in charge of the Galway footballers was a privilege and an honour after confirming his decision to step away from the job. He spent 7 years in charge of the tribesmen, leading them to 4 consecutive Connacht senior football titles. He also guided them to All-Ireland finals in 2022 and 2024, where they were beaten by Kerry and Armagh respectively. Ireland have been defeated in the second match of their one-day international series with England. Opener Maya Bouchier top-scored again for the home team with 45 as they cruised to victory, scoring 166 for 4 off only 23 overs. Ireland were dismissed with 165 runs, being bowled out with 3 overs to spare. They'll go head-to-head in the final game of the series this Sunday. Third seed Felix Auger-Aliassime has been dumped out of the US Open in the second round. He was defeated by world number 50 Karen Khachanov in a 4-set game. Earlier, Iga Swiatek made light work of Argentina's Nadia Podoroska with a straight sets win. In soccer, FIFA has accused UEFA of launching a smear campaign against Gianni Infantino. It's hit out at the European governing body in a challenge to legal action over the aborted attempt to sell stakes in the World Cup to private investors. FIFA claims UEFA is motivated by preventing smaller countries from having the money to compete with Europe's elite. Closer to home, St. Pat's have been given a 2-game partial stadium closure. It follows an incident in their 2-0 loss to Waterford last weekend, where Jorgen Voilas was struck by a fan. The ban will come into effect after this weekend's FAI Cup quarterfinal with Bohemians. Declan Rice has trained for Arsenal today ahead of Sunday's Premier League clash with Chelsea. The midfielder was taken off in their 1-0 win over Aston Villa on Monday with fears he could miss out. Defender Christian Mosquera missed the session, opening the door for new signing Ezri Konsa to make his first start this weekend. And Eddie Dunbar has slipped to 50th place in the general classification of La Vuelta. He finished 66th in today's 12th stage. Enrique Mas extended his lead at the top after taking 6th. That's your news and sport. I'm David Seagrave. It's 9:06.
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18: Persistent heavy rain this evening should clear early tonight to isolated showers overnight with lows of 11 to 13 degrees. That's the latest from the Sunshine Newsroom. We'll have more in an hour.
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0: That's lovely. Lionel Richie, Diana Ross, and Endless Love. And I see Lionel Richie was taken to hospital over the weekend after a gig, purely for precaution. They weren't quite sure what was wrong. It turned out it was dehydration, but you can't be too careful. That's the story, isn't it? 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It's Mellow Moments with Joe Harrington. A little break now, but we're back with Stevie Wonder. You Are the Sunshine of My Life is next.
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0: It really is such a lovely way to wind down your day, just chilling, relaxing, and enjoying all this great music. Vince Gill, I Still Believe in You. You're listening to Sunshine 106.8, Dublin's easy place to relax. It's Mellow Moments. A short break. We're back with the Righteous Brothers. You've Lost That Loving Feeling is next.
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You're listening to Sunshine 106.8, Dublin's easy place to relax. It's Mellow Moments with Joe Harrington, heading towards 10 o'clock this Thursday night. A couple of moments ago, I finished putting together Thursday's 10 at 10. I think you're going to really enjoy our selection of music this evening. I've got 10 fab songs, back-to-back commercial-free, on the way after the 10 o'clock news and sport from the Sunshine Newsroom.

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0: 10 o'clock. Good evening, I'm Ruth O'Connell. Services between Houston Station in Dublin and Galway and Mayo have been disrupted following two separate incidents at user-operated level crossings. One person was taken to hospital with minor injuries after the 1310 Westport to Houston train struck a tractor near Tullamore shortly before 4pm, while the 1815 Houston to Westport service was involved in an incident at Ballyhaunis where a vehicle was struck just before 9pm. Emergency services are responding to attend to a number of occupants in the car. An Irish Rail spokesperson says their teams are working to arrange bus transfers for those on board and the line will be closed until further notice to facilitate the emergency services response. Galway services are expected to resume. Over 66 billion euro in taxes were collected this year, according to the latest Exchequer returns. Figures out this evening show workers have contributed 25 billion euro to the public purse, a rise of 7.7% compared to the same period in 2025. Corporation and VAT receipts have also risen, but tax collected from excise duty has dropped. The Taoiseach and Finance Minister Simon Harris says the strong returns will give the government options heading into budget talks.
1: Provides an opportunity to look at all of these issues and see what are the best interventions to make to try and help families at this challenging time. We know there will be a personal income tax package. I'm very clear on that. We have to make sure work pays. There will be interventions to help with childcare costs. And we also have to see over the course of the next 5 weeks what can be done in the space to help people with their energy bills.
0: Public transport fares will increase at the start of next year. The average adult ticket for buses and trains is set to rise by an average of 15%. The 90-minute fare for leap cards will also cost €2.30 from January rather than a flat €2. Taoiseach Micheál Martin says the money will be put back into improving public transport.
2: We will always endeavour, obviously, to make things affordable. We understand that. We have other measures in the budget at our disposal that we can do to try and alleviate pressures on families, and there are pressures, no question. But we do need to expand and public transport services. It's a good thing that there's such a significant demand for them, and we did taken a lot of criticism from certain communities around the country, rightly so, that we can't expand services even further.
0: Paddy Power is reviewing its Irish retail network as part of plans that could see up to 100 betting shops close across Ireland and the UK. The Business Post reports as many as 400 jobs could be at risk, although it's not yet known which stores will be affected. Paddy Power currently operates 196 shops here after closing 28 outlets last year. Owner Flutter has blamed rising costs, economic uncertainty and the continued shift towards online gambling. The number of eviction notices served to tenants has fallen since last quarter. 4,031 notices were issued between April and June, which the RTB's quarterly report says shows continued signs of stabilisation and adjustment to new rental law reform, which came into effect in March. The new laws are intended to protect tenants, but property owners had warned that the new rules were forcing some landlords to leave the market. The World Meteorological Organization says the El Niño weather event will peak towards the end of the year. However, it's warning its impacts will be felt long after that, including global temperatures. The WMO's issued a call to action as the weather phenomenon is predicted to last through to February. Policy advisor to the environmental pillar, Oisin Coughlan, says the global south will be impacted most by the fallout from extreme weather.
3: There are real impacts on our food security generally, and of course we import most of our food, so if other countries are keeping more of their export food crops because they need them themselves, there will be real impacts in Ireland, and we've seen fodder crisis before here, so there will be real impacts, but it will be those on the front lines in the global south who have least state capacity and least usually personal household wealth. Okay. Will be most affected.
0: And that's your news update at 4 minutes past 10.
4: And in sport, Port Joyce says his time in charge of the Galway footballers was a privilege and an honour after confirming his decision to step away from the job. He spent 7 years in charge of the tribesmen, leading them to 4 consecutive Connacht senior football titles. He also guided them to an All-Ireland final in 2022 and 2024, where they were beaten by Kerry and Armagh respectively. FIFA has accused UEFA of launching a smear campaign against Gianni Infantino. It's hit out at the European governing body in a challenge to legal action over the aborted attempt to sell stakes in the World Cup to private investors. FIFA claims UEFA is motivated by preventing smaller countries from having the money to compete with Europe's elite. A partial stadium closure will be in place for Shelburne and Shamrock Rovers' trips to Richmond Park. The punishment was handed down by the FAI to St Patrick's Athletic after Waterford player Jorgen Voylis was struck by a fan there last week. It will come into effect after this weekend's FAI Cup quarterfinal with the Bohemians, and the club have the right to appeal the decision. Belfast boxer Tyrone McKenna says he's delighted he came back to the ring as he prepares for a fight at Croke Park this weekend. He retired following a loss to Lewis Crocker 3 years ago, but swiftly reversed his decision and opted for a return to the ring. He'll now take to GAA HQ against Paddy Donovan on the undercard of Katie Taylor's retirement fight. McKenna believes it has the potential to draw a new crowd to the sport.
5: It's amazing, like, this just shows you the even though a lot of it is for Katie Taylor rather than boxing, but I'm hoping that a lot of the eyeballs that come on Saturday are going to fall in love with the sport as well, and they're going to start watching them more. And boxing's already a massive sport now, and it's one of our best sports there is. We always get medals in the Olympics, we always have world champions.
4: The second round of the US Open will draw to a close overnight. Home favourite Lerner Tien takes on French player Gael Monfils. Top seed Alexander Zverev faces Contine Alice, while in the women's draw, Coco Gauff is up against Paula Badosa, while Australian Open winner Elena Rybakina meets Jessica Buzas Maniero. That's your news and sport. I'm David Seagrave. It's 6 minutes past the hour.
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8: Persistent heavy rain this evening should clear early tonight to isolated showers overnight with lows of 11 to 13 degrees. That's the latest from the Sunshine Newsroom. We'll have more in an hour.
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0: Call Love, wrapping up Thursday's 10 at 10. I have to say, I really did enjoy tonight's selection. And again, thank you for taking the time and the trouble to get in touch with your suggestions. Keep them coming, because we do this every Monday right through to Saturday. You can email joe@sunshineradio.ie. 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It's Mellow Moments with Joe Harrington. A quick break, but more relaxing favourites are on the way very soon.
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song was actually written by a guy called Paul Skaggs. He was a star of the 70s. Those of you who are children of the 70s may remember Low Down and Lido Shuffle. He had a big hit with that as well. That wraps up another hour of all your relaxing mellow favourites. You're listening to Sunshine 106.8, Dublin's easy place to relax. It's Mellow Moments with Joe Arrington, heading towards 11 o'clock this Thursday night. I've got another beautiful hour. It's ready to go, and it's on the way after the 11 o'clock news and sport from the Sunshine Newsroom.

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9: Sunshine, Sunshine 106.8.
11: At 11 o'clock, good evening, I'm Ruth O'Connell. Rail services between Houston Station in Dublin and Galway and Mayo have been disrupted this evening following two separate incidents at user-operated level crossings. The 1815 Houston to Westport service was involved in an incident at Ballyhonus where a vehicle was struck just before 9 p.m. Emergency services are responding to attend to a number of occupants of the car. An Irish Rail spokesperson says their teams are working to arrange bus transfers for those on board and the line will be closed until further notice to facilitate the emergency services response. Earlier, one person was taken to hospital with minor injuries after the 1310 Westport to Houston train struck a tractor near Tullamore shortly before 4 p.m. Galway services are expected to resume. Over 66 billion euro in taxes were collected this year, according to the latest Exchequer returns. Figures out this evening show workers have contributed 25 billion euro to the public purse, a rise of 7.7% compared to the same period in 2025. Corporation and VAT receipts have also risen, but tax collected from excise duty has dropped. The Taoiseach and Finance Minister Simon Harris says the strong returns will give the government options heading into budget talks.
12: Provides an opportunity to look at all of these issues and see what are the best interventions to make to try and help families at this challenging time. We know there will be a personal income tax package. I'm very clear on that. We have to make sure work pays. There will be interventions to help with childcare costs. And we also have to see over the course of the next 5 weeks what can be done in the space to help people with their energy bills.
11: Public transport fares will increase at the start of next year. The average adult ticket for buses and trains is set to rise by an average of 15%. The 90-minute fare for Leap cards will also cost €2.30 from January rather than a flat €2. Taoiseach Micheál Martin says the money will be put back into improving public transport.
13: We will always endeavour, obviously, to make things affordable. We understand that. We have other measures in the budget at our disposal that we can do to try and alleviate pressures on families, and there are pressures, no question. But we do need to expand public transport services. It's a good thing that there's such a significant demand for them, and we did taken a lot of criticism from certain communities around the country, rightly so, that we can't expand services even further.
11: Paddy Power is reviewing its Irish retail network as part of plans that could see up to 100 betting shops close across Ireland and the UK. The Business Post reports as many as 400 jobs could be at risk, although it's not yet known which stores will be affected. Paddy Power currently operates 196 shops here after closing 28 outlets last year. Owner Flutter has blamed rising costs, economic uncertainty and the continued shift towards online gambling. The jury in the trial of Lindsay Clancy has again been asked to continue deliberations after failing to reach a unanimous verdict. The judge went over instructions on reasonable doubt before sending the 12 jurors back to consider their decision. Clancy's lawyer objected, claiming one juror was refusing to follow the judge's instructions and asking for that juror to be removed. The court has since gone back into recess. Sky's US correspondent David Blevins explains how a verdict must be reached.
14: In the state of Massachusetts, the burden of proof in cases that involve mental health rests with the prosecution, not with the defence. In other words, it is up to the prosecution to prove that Lindsay Clancy was of sound mind when she killed her three children, not for the defence to prove otherwise.
11: And the World Meteorological Organization says the El Niño weather event will peak towards the end of the year. However, it's warning its impacts will be felt long after that, including on global temperatures. The WMO's issued a call to action as the weather phenomenon is predicted to last through to February. And that's your news update at 4 minutes past 11.
15: And in sport, Port Joyce says his time in charge of the Galway Footballers was a privilege and an honour after confirming his decision to step away from the job. He spent 7 years in charge of the tribesmen, leading them to four consecutive Connacht senior football titles. He also guided them to an All-Ireland final in 2022 and 2024, where they were beaten by Kerry and Armagh respectively. FIFA has accused UEFA of launching a smear campaign against Gianni Infantino. It's hit out at the European governing body in a challenge to legal action over the aborted attempt to sell stakes in the World Cup to private investors. FIFA claims UEFA is motivated by preventing smaller countries from having the money to compete with Europe's elite. A partial stadium closure will be in place for Shelburne and Shamrock Rovers' trips to Richmond Park. The punishment was handed down by the FAI to St Patrick's Athletic after Waterford player Jorgen Voylis was struck by a fan there last week. It will come into effect after this weekend's FAI Cup quarterfinal with Bohemians, and the club have the right to appeal the decision. Belfast boxer Tyrone McKenna says he's delighted he came back to the ring as he prepares for a fight at Croke Park this weekend. He retired following a loss to Lewis Crocker 3 years ago, but swiftly reversed his decision and opted for a return to the ring. He'll now take to GAA HQ against Paddy Donovan on the undercard of Katie Taylor's retirement fight. McKenna believes it has the potential to draw a new crowd to the sport.
16: It's amazing, like, this just shows you the even though a lot of it is for Katie Taylor rather than boxing, but I'm hoping that a lot of the eyeballs that come on Saturday are going to fall in love with the sport as well, and they're going to start watching them more. And boxing's already a massive sport in Ireland. It's one of our best sports there is. We always get medals in the Olympics. We always have world champions.
15: The second round of the US Open will draw to a close overnight. Home favourite Lerner Tien takes on French player Gael Monfils. Top seed Alexander Zverev faces Quentin Alice, while in the women's draw, Coco Gauff is up against Paula Badosa, while Australian Open winner Elena Rybakina meets Jessica Bouzas-Maniero. That's your news and sport. I'm David Seagrave. It's 6 minutes past the hour.
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18: Persistent heavy rain this evening should clear early tonight to isolated showers overnight with lows of 11 to 13 degrees. That's the latest from the Sunshine Newsroom. We'll have more in an hour.
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0: When Will I See You Again? You're listening to Sunshine 106.8, Dublin's easy place to relax. It's Mellow Moments with Joe Harrington, playing you the best late night music in Dublin. Great to have you along this Thursday night. I'm going to take a short break, but I've got more relaxing favourites on the way very soon.
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watch the children play. You know, tomorrow is their future. 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We laugh, tell a few jokes, but it still doesn't ease my pain. 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I keep saying she'll be back, but today again.

one and only Christy Moore, good man Christy, The Voyage. Wrapping up another hour of all your relaxing mellow favourites. You're listening to Sunshine 106.8, Dublin's easy place to relax. It's Mellow Moments with Joe Harrington. We're approaching midnight, which means we're going to say goodbye to Thursday, the 3rd of September. Heading into a brand new day and another gorgeous hour. Our next hour is back to back. It's commercial free and it's on the way after the midnight news and sport from the Sunshine.

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8: Sunshine, Sunshine 106.8.
10: At midnight, good morning, I'm Ruth O'Connell. Gardaí are attending the scene of a serious traffic incident in County Mayo. It's one of two separate incidents at user-operated rail-level crossings 5 hours apart. The 1815 Houston to Westport service was involved in an incident at Kiltibo Ballyhaunis just before 9 p.m. It's understood it involved a car with a number of occupants. Gardaí say it's an ongoing incident and the road is currently closed with local diversions in place. An Irish Rail spokesperson says their teams are working to arrange bus transfers for those on board. The line will be closed until further notice to facilitate the emergency services response. Earlier, one person was taken to hospital with minor injuries after the 1310 Westport to Houston train struck a tractor near Tullamore shortly before 4 p.m. Galway services are expected to resume. Over 66 billion euro in taxes were collected this year, according to the latest Exchequer returns. Figures out this evening show workers have contributed 25 billion euro to the public purse, a rise of 7.7% compared to the same period in 2025. Corporation and VAT receipts have also risen, but tax collected from excise duty has dropped. The Taoiseach Finance Minister Simon Harris says the strong returns will give the government options heading into budget talks.
11: It provides an opportunity to look at all of these issues and see what are the best interventions to make to try and help families at this challenging time. We know there will be a personal income tax package. I'm very clear on that. We have to make sure work pays. There will be interventions to help with childcare costs. And we also have to see over the course of the next 5 weeks what can be done in the space to help people with their energy bills.
10: Public transport fares will increase at the start of next year. The average adult ticket for buses and trains is set to rise by an average of 15%. The 90-minute fare for leap cards will also cost €2.30 from January rather than a flat rate, €2. Taoiseach Micheál Martin says the money will be put back into improving public transport.
12: We will always endeavour, obviously, to make things affordable. We understand that. We have other measures in the budget at our disposal that we can do to try and alleviate pressures on families, and there are pressures, no question. But we do need to expand public transport services. It's a good thing that there's such a significant demand for them. And we did taken a lot of criticism from certain communities around the country, rightly so, that we can't expand services even further.
10: Paddy Power is reviewing its Irish retail network as part of plans that could see up to 100 betting shops close across Ireland and the UK. The Business Post reports as many as 400 jobs could be at risk, although it's not yet known which stores will be affected. Paddy Power currently operates 196 shops here after closing 28 outlets last year. Owner Flutter has blamed rising costs, economic uncertainty and the continued shift towards online gambling. The government is confident an EU budget can be agreed by the end of the year. It's one of the tasks set for the Irish presidency. It's known as the Multiannual Financial Framework and fund the European Union from 2028 to 2034. European Affairs Ministers are meeting in Dublin Castle. Minister of State Thomas Byrne says he wants a budget that will benefit citizens across Europe.
13: Basically two completely different positions on this. So our job is to find where the common ground will be, to bring everybody together and get a budget that delivers for EU citizens.
10: The jury in the trial of Lindsay Clancy has again been asked to continue deliberations after failing to reach a unanimous verdict. The judge went over instructions on reasonable doubt before sending the 12 jurors back to consider their decision. The court has since gone back into recess. Sky's US correspondent David Blevins explains how a verdict must be reached.
14: In the state of Massachusetts, the burden of proof in cases that involve mental health rests with the prosecution, not with the defence. In other words, it is up to the prosecution to prove that Lindsay Clancy was of sound mind when she killed her three children, not for the defence to prove otherwise.
10: And that's your news update at 4 minutes past the hour.
15: And in sport, Port Joy says his time in charge of the Galway Footballers was a privilege and an honour after confirming his decision to step away from the job. He spent 7 years in charge of the tribesmen, leading them to four consecutive Connacht senior football titles. He also guided them to an All-Ireland final in 2022 and 2024, where they were beaten by Kerry and Armagh respectively. FIFA has accused UEFA of launching a smear campaign against Gianni Infantino. It's hit out at the European governing body in a challenge to legal action over the aborted attempt to sell stakes in the World Cup to private investors. FIFA claims UEFA is motivated by preventing smaller countries from having the money to compete with Europe's elite. A partial stadium closure will be in place for Shelburne and Shamrock Rovers' trips to Richmond Park. The punishment was handed down by the FAI to St Patrick's Athletic after Waterford player Jorgen Voylis was struck by a fan there last week. It will come into effect after this weekend's FAI Cup quarterfinal with Bohemians, and the club have the right to appeal the decision. Belfast boxer Tyrone McKenna says he's delighted he came back to the ring as he prepares for a fight at Croke Park this weekend. He retired following a loss to Lewis Crocker 3 years ago, but swiftly reversed his decision and opted for a return to the ring. He'll now take to GAA HQ against Paddy Donovan on the undercard of Katie Taylor's retirement fight. McKenna believes it has the potential to draw a new crowd to the sport.
16: It's amazing, like, this just shows you the even though a lot of it is for Katie Taylor rather than boxing, but I'm hoping that a lot of the eyeballs that come on Saturday are going to fall in love with the sport as well, and they're going to start watching them more. And boxing's already a massive sport now, and it's one of our best sports there is. We always get medals in the Olympics, we always have world champions.
15: The second round of the US Open will draw to a close overnight. Home favourite Lerna Tien takes on French player Gael Monfils. Top seed Alexander Zverev faces Contine Alice, while in the women's draw Coco Gauff is up against Paula Badosa, while Australian Open winner Elena Rybakina meets Jessica Buzas Maniero. That's your news and sport. I'm David Seagrave. It's 6 minutes past the hour.
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18: Persistent heavy rain this evening should clear early tonight to isolated showers overnight with lows of 11 to 13 degrees. That's the latest from the Sunshine Newsroom. We'll have more in an hour.
0: This is Mellow Moments with Joe Harrington.
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brand new day, Friday the 4th of September. Here we go, another beautiful hour. This hour is back to back, it's commercial free. We're going to kick it off with Richard Marx and Right Here Waiting.

Superstuff, James Taylor. You've got a friend wrapping up another hour of all your relaxing mellow favourites back to back and commercial free. You're listening to Sunshine 106.8, Dublin's easy place to relax. It's Mellow Moments with Joe Harrington. We're into a brand new day, Friday the 4th of September. We're heading towards 1 a.m. A couple of moments ago, I finished putting together another beautiful hour, and it's on the way very soon.

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1: Hey, this is Robbie Fogarty. Join me for the What's On Guide to the Weekend. Saturday Live, back this Saturday morning from 9 a.m. where Downton Abbey and the Crown star Julian Ovenden is going to be joining me for a chat about Cole Porter's High Society, which is coming to the Bord Gáis Energy Theatre from October 22nd, and about this step back into the heyday of musical theatre. I'll have some tickets to give away to opening night too. On Travel Talk, Ed Finn heads inland to Malaga province in Spain for a look beyond the beaches and explores the White Villages and the Caminito del Rey. With Back to School in full swing, psychotherapist and adolescent mental health consultant Rona Stars talks to me about her new book, I Can't Go In, a compassionate guide for parents navigating school avoidance and adolescent anxiety. Plus a look at the big events for the weekend and our What's On guides. Saturday Live, this Saturday morning from 9 a.m.
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